traditions and customs from generation after generation. It has all contributed to who am I. I must always be very thankful. And to all children, be thankful to your parents. And there is so much we have inherited. And also, even Jagriti, has been to you and I, to all of us in every part of the universe. You hear of Jagriti, networking, there's satsang. So it says, well, we are Ram and Lakshman. And he explains that, you know, Sita Devi was with us, you know, but she's no longer and we are searching for her. And now Shri Ram asked the same question, so who are you? And Hanumanji, recognizing in this beautiful verse, let us all join. Thinking now, here is Hanumanji, and Shri Ram has spoken. How do you think Hanumanji felt?

It is Mahadev ji telling this katha to Uma ji. That joy, Uma, no tongue can tell. Hanuman ji, falling, it says, Paryu Gai Charana, falling to the ground and clasping the feet of Shri Ram Chandra ji. Hanuman ji, embracing Bhagavan physically and within his heart. It says, Pulakit tan muka avana bachana. His body bristled, Hanumanji. Muka avana bachana. Words didn't come to his mouth, his lips. Dekada ruchara beshakai rachana. As he gazed on the form, Sri Hanumanji alone can share that love to all of us as we greet Shri Ram.

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For me, it says, it was very fitting to inquire, my Lord, Shri Ramchandra ji. Kintu, aap manushya ki tarha kaise poocha rahe hai? But why should you ask as though you were a mere man? As to who am I? Haven't you recognized me? Hanumanji recognized Shri Ram. Now it says, Tava maya basa pirao bhulana Tati mai nahi prabhu pehchana. I have been wandering in error, with faults, under the influence of this maya, tava maya basa pirao bhulana tati mai nahi prabhu pehchana, that you know, because of your own elusive power, I have not come to recognize you. I have failed to recognize you, my Lord, because of this maya. My Lord, in this doha, and I would ask, and I make a very humble request to Rohanji afterwards, to sing the Shri Ram Stuti, dedicated to Shri Ram. It says in this doha, Ekumai mandamohabasa

Oh master, my faults are so many. 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My Lord, I have come before.

My Lord, satsang, I don't know how to sing your praises, my Lord, or perform, you know, do these devotional songs, my Lord. And so saying, he fell at the feet of the Lord. But as Hanumanji fell at the feet, his body, that of a Brahmin, of a Brahmacharya student, was transformed into that of Hanumanji, his natural form. Raghunaji says, Unka Hriday Prem Se Tarvatar Ho Uta. In fact, he fell at the feet. Hanumanji fell at the feet of Bhagavan with all love. And with love, Sri Ramchandraji, in that way, he lifted him. Sri Ram, with his long arms, holding on to Hanumanji, lifting him up. And then to draw him very close to his chest. Tabu Raghunath Ji ne Uthakar, after lifting him, raising him, unhe apne hriday se laga liya, aur netro ke jal se seench kar unhe sheetal kiya. Flowing now, tears from his eyes, from Shri Ram's eyes, that fell and soothed him, Hanumanji. And he says, Shri Ram, embracing Hanumanji, Lord Hanuman, he then says to him,

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Sri Hanuman ji, initially disguised, and now being filled with love and devotion, his true form was revealed, and it is then that Hanuman ji embraced him. It is important that when we go to Bhagavan, that we go with sincerity, with devotion, with faith, with love. So, Sri Ram embraced Hanuman ji. Like God embracing all of us, especially at this time in our lives. If we should reflect on Hanumanji also being the 11th incarnation of Rudra, Lord Shiva, bowing to Shri Ram as God, we all know Hanumanji as God, as our God as well, whom we believe and have great faith in, bowing to Shri Ram, who is also Bhagavan, who is also God. God is present in every being, and so we respect all. But this is so particularly beautiful. It is as if, and I can hear the words of our Dharmacharya, it is as if God worshipping God. So beautiful. In this katha, which I have narrated to the grace of Bhagavan, Sugriva lived in fear. He called upon Hanumanji. Hanumanji went, met with Shri Ram, and Shri Ram embraced him, welcomed him. In fear, he called in Hanumanji. Is that the strategy? That led to Brahma Vidya, knowledge of God. Having faith, having belief, having trust and conviction, offering a sincere and a focused mind to Bhagavan. We need Bhagavan. And through Radio and TV Jagriti, Satsang is coming into our homes. That we can continue to enjoy Satsang and embrace Bhagavan. And if we pray collectively, even though we may exist in our own homes, everywhere, all parts of the world, collectively with our prayer, there will be peace. There will be happiness, and we shall be able to overcome this difficult time, this pandemic that we face. Do you believe in Bhagavan? Do you trust in God? Do you have faith in Bhagavan? Then let us all sing together. And I ask Rohanji to lead us in the Sri Hanuman Chalisa. Wherever you are, if you can and you're in a position to clasp your hands, then do so. Or search out for the Hanuman Chalisa. Or mentally sing this Chalisa of Sri Hanumanji. Have faith. Know that Hanumanji will inject positivity in our nation, in the world, and bless us. We pray not selfishly, not only for ourselves, our own welfare, but for all on this globe. Let us sing together this Sri Hanuman Chalisa.

in the heart of Sri Hanumanji dwells Sri Ram, Lakshman, Sitaji, dwells Bhagavan. If we go to Bhagavan or to any human being disguised, then we shall not be embraced. We will not be embraced. But if we are genuine in our action and our conduct, we will attain our real and true purpose in this life. Sisters and brothers, devotees, even though we may have certain abilities and support of significant persons in our lives, we are sometimes scared. After all, we are all human beings having a human experience. It is very important now that we build our relationships with each other, to have faith and trust in God, in Bhagavan, as we make submissions, as we offer ourselves to Him, and to know that there are many strengths and positives that we can draw from in this life, not forgetting that by confronting our fears, we can even become stronger. Sisters and brothers, devotees, it is extremely important that we adhere to the guidelines of our authorities and we exercise social distancing. But through the grace of Jagriti TV and Radio Jagriti, we can all meet, we can all worship, and we can devote our thoughts to Bhagavan. We pray, Bhagavan, that may your blessings be upon us, be upon this nation. Sisters and brothers, at this time, I want to acknowledge and also to say thank you for this opportunity, and more so to acknowledge the astute leadership of the Secretary General of the Sanatan Dharma Mahasabha, Mr. Vijay Maharaj, the hardworking President General and the executive members of the Sanatan Dharma Mahasabha, the management and staff of Radio Jagriti, the many sponsors, and my humble pranam to our Dharmacharya, the Republic of Trinidad and Tobago. It is important for us to give thanks to Bhagavan as well. Thank you very much for this wonderful privilege, and to the many members who are with us. Let us all join very simple prayer, after which we end with a simple chant to Bhagavan. Let us all pray. Divine Lord, Supreme Being, through your grace we have all assembled with love, devotion and faith. May you dispel our fears, and may you intensify your presence in our hearts and our minds. May we all be united, and together as we cooperate, may we attain our goals and be successful in this life. We pray, Bhagavan, that with love, with devotion, with connectivity, we pray that may there be peace everywhere. May all be cured, those who are ill. We pray, Bhagavan, again and again. Hari Om.

0: And we say, good morning to you once again, dear listeners. 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You've been listening to a rebroadcast of In Studio Katha with Panajay Panatanand Maharaj. A time check just about 5 minutes before the 9 o'clock hour. Keep your dials locked on. 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Ricky Ramlagan in your company. Here's Sundar Sapna at the top of the hour.
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His blessing is sought at the beginning of all auspicious endeavors, as his favor is considered necessary for success. Utsav denotes a festival or a joyous occasion. 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

0: 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At the end of the festival, the elements comprising the murti is returned to its natural state. Hinduism promotes preservation of the environment. The festival commences with Lord Ganesh Jayanti on Madhyan Kal or midday of the Chaturthi. Devotees offer puja, prayer with the chanting of mantras from the holy Vedas. The murti is consecrated and the presence of the Divine Lord is humbly invoked. Devotees are careful to avoid viewing any image of the moon on the evening of the Chaut, since according to legend, anyone who sights this moon, Kalankik Chand, would be wrongfully accused. Throughout the duration of the festival, there are sincere offerings of flowers, sindur, durva, dub grass, a sacred leaf and preferred offering to Lord Ganesh, coconuts, sweets such as modak, laddu and fruits. Pravachan, spiritual discourse, devotional songs and mantra jap are prayerfully dedicated to Lord Ganesh during this period at homes and mandirs. Customarily, the final night of the utsav culminates with an all-night vigil. Devotees pray and make final offerings as the murti is prepared to be returned to nature. Traditionally, there follows a grand procession as devotees sing and dance in praise of Lord Ganesh. And the murti is transported to be ritualistically immersed into a body of water, Ganesh Visarjan. This is symbolic of the Divine Lord's homeward journey as he is considered the presiding deity of water. Om Gam Ganapataye Namaha Sanatan Dharma Mahasabha Pandits Parishad.
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Who earns this devotion is rich. He is a boat with no shore who doesn't know you. A mouse is your vehicle. 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He became the king of his own fate, who forgetting this world, got your company. O Ganesha.

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Under the shadow of your greatness does the wheel of time's chariot goes. With just a spark of revenge, the entire Lanka of Ravan gets burned down. Lines of enemies loose to a single one, a particle becomes a mountain when your name becomes a shloka. O Ganesha.

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A time check, 14 minutes after the 9 o'clock hour here in Trinidad and Tobago. Ricky Ramlagan in your company, and it's time for your Sundar Sapna, your enchanted journey to beautiful dreams, your daily dose of lullabies. Continuing to broadcast to you live, my friends, from the corner of Paja Main Road Extension, Church of Roosevelt Highway in Tunapuna. Tuesday, the 8th of September in 2026. I do hope that your Tuesday has been a good one to you, a blessed one, a safe one, right? Anyone celebrating a birthday today? Happy, happy birthday. If you're celebrating your anniversary, congratulations. Book fans, choices, blessings. Six six 3 1 0 2 7, the number you can get me in studio. WhatsApp messages, the 3 1 2 3 9 0 1. Let's say hello to all our listeners, home here in Trinidad and Tobago, regionally, internationally, joining us on 102.7 FM, or joining us via any of our internet platforms. Welcome, my friends, welcome to your Sundar Sapna. As we begin tonight, I've got a brand new release for you. Let me say Sitaram to Jairam Dindial, to the entire Dindial family, to Rissika Zal, Didi Sitaram to you, Bhagwan's choices, blessings. This one by Jairam Dindial, and I'm sure you'll be hearing more of it on your number one, Radio Jagati, 102.7 FM.

0: That one there by Jairam Dindial as we begin our Sundar Sapna tonight, right here on your number one Radio Jagati, 102.7 FM. Let me say Sitaram once again to Jairam, to Rasika, the entire Dindial family. Bhagwan's choices, blessings, see guys. And I'm sure you'll hear more of that on your number one. All you've got to do, just call our announcers and ask for that one, that brand new one by Jairam. 20 minutes after 9, let's head to our message board. 3123901. We say Sitaram, Tanti Doris, Tambi Gobardhan out there in Canada, locked on and logged in, just enjoying the music so far, she says. We say Sitaram, Tanti Sita Lakinda, the Lakindas and Sam Lals and Montrose, Shugwanas, Ranuka, Sean, Baby Nathan, Ravi, the entire Brooklyn crew, the Long Island crew as well. Saying Sitaram to the Sings, to Richmond Drove, the Suraj Nats, and the Umati and Ravi out there in St. Helena. The Sings in Kunapia, Uncle Kishore, Auntie Parvati, Anand, Anu, and Shashti, Patsy and the Ramrups in Kunapia as well, to Anand, Puja, and Vasu. Let's say Sitaram to Geeta and David, the Devinarines out there in Edmonton, Alberta. Sergeant Manbodhan Devi, Sitaram to you guys. The Sukna Nuns out there in Endeavor, Shugwanas, Ria, and Suresh, the Varshantindar, the Ragus and Mahadevs out in La Quesa, the Mohammeds of Prisal. Just played you one there, well, a brand new one by Jairam Dindial. How about this one on a Tuesday night by Rasika?
1: Nana de Tori Chitti one, Nana de Tori Chitti one. Nana de Tori Chitti one, Nana de Tori Chitti one.

Let me just sit around to Gita all today in Edmonton, Alberta once again. To Gita and Selena did Rupchans. McVans, choice of blessings. 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

Radio Jagati 1.7 FM Sing Si Trap Daddy Dolly Uncle Coke Sanrina Ostay and Turi Nanti Radic Uncle Roop Little Kurot Kumoto Tepanaje Panavarun Hari Pasad Himaji Avantika Arata Nanti Sita That's a Si Trap to Cinderella and Miss Ramunesa are in our company just enjoying the music. We say si Tram Dandi Chan out there in Marat Street, Auntie Radha and the Perman family out in Five Rivers Aruka Tamashamati. Happy, happy Tuesday night to you. Let's say si Tram to Eddie out in Malik Barataria, Auntie Dorina Farangwes, Auntie Margaret in Barataria as well, Uncle Dan and the Savin Makoya to Solan Indra of Paje, Auntie Geet Auntie Gangade of Paje, the Basdeus, Auntie Savi, Uncle Muni, Sunita Narendra, Anita Videsh, Shivesh, Arvanaran, the Pilates, Sati and Lynette. Saying si Tram to Mr. and Mrs. Dulichan Gopal out there in Williamsville. Officer John Mirage out in Barakpur. Uncle Jailal and Mohini the Sagrams once again out there in Hydraulic Trace. So you heard one, that brand new one by Jairam Dindial. We had that one, Sri Hanuman Abida by Rasi. How about something by Himlata? As you say, si Tram once again, to the Long Island crew. They're locked on just enjoying the music. Can't you see the lock in there? Enjoy.

be your Sundar Sapna on a Tuesday night. Ricky Ramlagan in your company, saying Sita Raman once again to all our listeners, home here in Trinidad and Tobago, regionally, internationally. You all are drivers on the roadways, safe journey to your destination. Those of you just at home relaxing now, Sita Raman to you. You probably are, you're preparing so that you can head off early in the morning for another day at work, another day on the outside. We say Sita Ram to the Chedis out in Ajax, Toronto. Mahanjay, Dr. Baliram Chedi, Tamil, RT, Dr. Avish, Uncle Gangadhar Singh out there in Brampton, and Mr. Rajendra Gobin and family in Mississauga. LSS Sita Ram to Bhai Shastri Siraj Singh, Uncle Inar Maharaj, Tara, Vidya, Shara, the entire home circle. Saying Sita Ram to Auntie Kushmawati and Renessa, the Hari Prasads out there in Orlando, Sunita Prashad and Mom, Anissa out in Hollywood, Florida, Auntie Malti, Uncle Ralphie, Shivi, Sunil, Sita, Sean, Melissa, Samira, and Vani out in Orlando as well. Once again, to Geeta and Selena, the Rupchans out in Guard Road, Miss and Mrs. Dulichan Gopal out in Williamsville, the Ramsahais of Monroe Road, Doreen, Sparrow, Amanda, Amelia, Anjali. Let's say Sita Ram to Andy and Anna. Happy, happy Thursday night to you. Auntie Andy, Uncle Loge, Auntie Rosie, Hannah and Cindy, and the entire crew. How about another one by Jairam Dindial?

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Once again, 6631027, the number you can get me in studio. WhatsApp messages to 3123901. Your Sundar Sapna on a Tuesday night, a beautiful Tuesday night, the 8th of September. Hello, it's Sidra. I'm to Andy and Anna once again. Bhagwan's choices, choice of blessings. Andy, I know you'll totally enjoy this one. One of your favorites, right? After this, some messages, and then we'll get back to the music.

Okay, let me say Sita Ram as well to the Rampasads out there in New York, or Triple A's, Anand, Annie, and Abhi. Saying Sita Ram, Uncle Nari, Auntie Charlene, Kelly, Vivek, the Harbour Chance.

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0: 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Heading back to our message board, saying Sitaram to Sharon and Tolly in our company. Heading home from Satsang. Book fans, stress is blessings to you guys and a safe journey to your destination, yeah? It's the music you know and love. 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The number you can get me in studio, WhatsApp messages to 312-3901.

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Let us see drama once again. Tanti Dolly, Uncle Cook, Sanrina, I was there in Ture, Mama Dolla, I was there in Ture Village, Lopino, sit around here. After this one, we'll get into Olden Goldies.

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And let me say Sitaram once again to all our listeners home here in Trinidad and Tobago, regionally, internationally. Just start relaxing on this beautiful Thursday night, Sitaram. Speaking of a beautiful night, well, there's no rain on the outside. I'm not seeing, didn't see any dark clouds, but hey, there's a lot of lightning happening, a beautiful lightning show happening just on the north. Those of you watching that, well, Sitaranti, and I'm sure you're thinking, hey, it's beautiful, right? Probably are listening to see if there's some thunder following, but there's none, just a beautiful lightning show. I'm sure you'll see some pictures of that on Facebook, Instagram, and stuff, yeah? 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Those of you just relaxing at home, Sitaranti, or drivers on the roadways, a safe journey to your destination. 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Ricky Ramlagan in your company, and it's your Sundar Sapna, and while the music in the background, it simply says, time for our olden goldies.

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Let me play this one from Ashamati. Happy Tuesday night to you.

Les is your Jam Tandy Sita Lakinda once again. I'll stay in Montrose, Shaguanas, Ranuka, Sean, Baby Nathan, Ravi, the entire Brooklyn crew, the Long Island crew. And sending out this one, Tandy Malti, Mongol Ralphie, Shivi, Sunil, Sita, Sean, Melissa, Samira, and Vani. I'll stay in Orlando.

0: see, when I tell you it's the music you know and love, the music you want to listen to, well, that's exactly what you get on your Sundar Sapna. 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
3: 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Ita and David, the Divnarines, Arthur in Edmonton, Alberta. Dulam and Dulari, Arthur in Queens, New York. Andy Malti, Uncle Ralphie, Shivi, Sunil, Sita Sean, Melissa, Samira, and Vani. How about this one? Take us to the top of the hour.

that's how we enter the 11 o'clock hour. Radio Jogarty, 102.7 FM, 5 after 11. Let's say see Dram. The Mulcheri are there in Ajax, Toronto. How about that? This one for you.

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Uncle S.A.C. Ram to Uncle Rama Samaru offering last Lomas, just totally enjoying the beautiful selections, he says. We've got 23 after 11.

Isha Mangeshkar and Asha Bhosle there, bringing us to 28 minutes before midnight as we continue with Yours and Our Sapna. Here's one by Lataji.

20 minutes before the midnight hour. So sit down to Vindra, I'll stay in one place. You can appear just enjoying the music. That one by Lata G. Here's a Lata and Kishore Kumar now.

And quickly approaching the midnight hour, my friends. So this is how I've got to wrap things up now. Make my way out of studio, as I remind you. If God brings you to it, He will bring you through it, yeah? Happy moments, praise God. Difficult moments, seek God. Quiet moments, worship God. Painful moments, trust God. Every moment, my dear friends, thank God. Ricky Ramlagan, thanking you for allowing me into your hearts, into your homes via the airwaves of Radio Jagati, 102.7 FM. I'll be with you tomorrow once again. We'll do another Sundar Sapna Santaldenhi. Enjoy the rest of this beautiful night. Have a blessed and awesome, a safe day tomorrow. And remember, Bhagwan loves you. Ricky Ramlagan saying, see you around, dear listeners.

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5: 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The Maverick will have you down.

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Sit around to you. 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Brand new day, 99-262026. Time as we understand it. Hope that you're okay this morning. Hope that you're safe wherever you are. Dizzy pace throughout the planet. Lots and lots of movement. Things to be done. Good things. Good to see our friends at Bagwan Sings. We go to 6 o'clock. Many people are already out there on the front line doing what's required of them. Lots and lots. Got to head out to work this morning. Nation building continues wherever you may be. So if you need to fix up, you need to upgrade construction, you check out our friends at Bagwan Sings.

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3: 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Yeah, we are 102.7 FM. Good to see our friends at Bhagwan Singh's. We go to the 6 o'clock. Hope your morning's going okay. In the kitchen, hustling and bustling, the children, they need to go to school, you know that. And it's on you. It's on you, parents. So you need to. Of course, you know that also. The value of an education, quite a lot being spent where education is concerned. And I'm sure we appreciate it a little more when we see, yeah, they keep stepping up further where education is concerned. Produce many, many brainiacs here in TNT. Continue to do so. We are 102.7 FM, staying in the background and accompanying you wherever you are going. Hope it's somewhere really, really wonderful, because wonderful things continue to happen to many, many, many people. I guess it's all about deserving. There's a tendency we say life is so unfair. Really, sometimes we need to revisit things that we take for granted, statements that molded our lives, and as we grow older, the understanding opens up to sometimes a totally new reality. 1 or 2, 7 in the morning, 15 after 5 o'clock.

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2: 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Bhagwan Singh's and a lot more you can find at Bhagwan Singh's. We got 26 after 5 o'clock looking on the outside. Yeah, still dust dark, but a lot of movements. People heading out to work, people heading home, other things to do. And we continue playing you wonderful music. Yeah, you can message us on 312-3901. You can call us up 663-1027. Our listeners out in the Vega area, Sitaram to you, to Sharadaram Singh, Bhagwan Singh, and Balram out there in Table Land. We say Sitaram to you guys, always keeping us company here. And this one says, Sitaram, Bhagwan Ganesh's blessings to you and your family and to all listeners. Have a wonderful Wednesday from the New York's Tripoli. Anand, Annie, and Abby, to you there. Do have a good one. And the Ram Logan's always lending their support. Says, start with Krishna, stay in Krishna. End with Krishna. We all would. We all would. And Angela Sitaram to you, to the Sitaram family. Glad to have you in our company. Do wish you a wonderful day. Days are too busy. Hours are too fast. Seconds are too few. But there's always time for me to remember nice friends like you, Sitaram. That's coming from our good friend Bans Rajdev out at North Carolina, heading to work this morning. Jubhai, we wish you a really productive one. This one says, Sitaram to all listeners, wishing everyone happy, blessed Wednesday, and the blessings to our homes with our wonderful... Okay. Okay, my friend. We do wish you a really, really good one. That's Baby and Bisun Bhagwandin and their family out at Warrenville in Canopia. And we head on to Tenet, to Sharon and Tolly. Sitaram, guys. Up and about early as usual. There are many, many families who are going through really trying times.

0: 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A message courtesy, Bhagwan Singh's Port of Spain and Chaguanas, building Trinidad and Tobago for a better world.
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3: We got a 24 before the hour for 6 o'clock. Could you see our friends at Bhagwan Singh's are making it possible all the way to 6 o'clock? And just in my thoughts there for a second, and there's a particular day I can remember, a school day. Woke up in the morning with a plan for my RG. Can't go to school. My feet is hurting me. My ankle's swollen. And trying to convince her, I didn't want to go to school today. Got a reminder for the rest of my life. Of course you know what I'm talking about. They were that serious about school. And the little ones probably around, they're already a little weepy eyes, but then our hearts break when we drop them off. But it's progression. But the excuses to stay at home, I tell you. Got it once and never tried it again. Tish, sit around to you, dear. Sit around to you. And to Kieran Pablo, to you and your wonderful family, we do shoot up of the day. Our friends out there at Abudu Trace in the DB, sit around to you. Mohis Road. Probably out there in Clark Road, Pinal Rock Road, San Francisco, Sitaram. Our friends out at Sadama Village in Faizabad, Sitaram to you this morning.

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3: Fix up construction, Bhagwan Singh's. And we say many thanks to the management, the staff at Bhagwan Singh's, making this hour possible. And you join us again tomorrow, 5 to 6, courtesy of friends at Bhagwan Singh's. Couple shout outs to Kim and her family. We say sit around to you there. Always a pleasure being in your company. And to Betty Singh out at Albany, New York. Sit around to you there, Betty. Do have a wonderful day. And to Sandra. Kusun extending her love to the children out in the New York area, and said something here that really touching, really hit home there. It says, sending love and light to the world at large. To you, Sandra, we do wish you there a really wonderful day.

0: Jai Sitaram. Lord Ganesh is venerated by Hindus as the remover of all obstacles. His blessing is sought at the beginning of all auspicious endeavors, as his favor is considered necessary for success. Utsav denotes a festival or a joyous occasion. Ganesh Utsav, also known as Ganesh Chaturthi, is a grand observance initiated on the fourth day Chaturthi in the Hindu month of Bhadrapad, August-September, over a span of 10 to 11 days. 1 month prior to the festival, a sacred ritual is conducted and a clay murti image of Lord Ganesh is sculpted and decorated with organic materials. At the end of the festival, the elements comprising the murti is returned to its natural state. Hinduism promotes preservation of the environment. The festival commences with Lord Ganesh Jayanti on Madhyan Kal or midday of the Chaturthi. Devotees offer puja, prayer with the chanting of mantras from the holy Vedas. The murti is consecrated and the presence of the Divine Lord is humbly invoked. Devotees are careful to avoid viewing any image of the moon on the evening of the Chauth, since according to legend, anyone who sights this moon, Kalankik Chand, would be wrongfully accused. Throughout the duration of the festival, there are sincere offerings of flowers, sindur, durva, dub grass, a sacred leaf and preferred offering to Lord Ganesh, coconuts, sweets such as modak, laddu and fruits. Pravachan, spiritual discourse, devotional songs and mantra jap are prayerfully dedicated to Lord Ganesh during this period at homes and mandirs. Customarily, the final night of the Utsav culminates with an all-night vigil. Devotees pray and make final offerings as the murti is prepared to be returned to nature. Traditionally, there follows a grand procession as devotees sing and dance in praise of Lord Ganesh, and the murti is transported to be ritualistically immersed into a body of water, Ganesh Visarjan. This is symbolic of the Divine Lord's homeward journey as he is considered the presiding deity of water. Om Gam Ganapataye Namaha. Sanatan Dharma Mahasabha Pandits Parishad.
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2: Here we go to pull up to 6 o'clock. Those just joining us, Sitaram to you. Friends out there in the Pinal area, Sitaram seems a special day for Pinal these days. At Felicity, yeah, Kakandi. Hope that you're on time this morning. Hustle and bustle to get the children to school, get yourself going. And of course, worrying for everyone else. Yeah, there's some people like that. They worry for everyone else except themselves. Rare people, rare people. We are 102.7 FM, the Sohans. We say Sitaram to you. Glad to have you on with us this morning. Shalom to you and your family. And yeah, GP Road, Sitaram to you. Up the Eastern Caribbean, the Guyanas, our friends in Jamaica. And our good friend out there, BVI, glad to have you on with us. Those online, wherever you may be. It's trying days for the planet, and here in TNT, like many others, really hot, you know that. Do what's necessary, make sure the children a little extra water. Times like this, it brings out discipline in our lives. Look after yourself, people. Look after yourself properly. Nobody's coming to save you, you know. Just saying, look after yourself properly.

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2: 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Lots of water. Kind of year that, that's facing us upcoming. We look at the news and it keeps us informed of things and conservation and so many other lessons being taught. But we continue to respect nature. Yeah, respect nature. But it happens to many, many people, including myself. There are times that, we get on the other side of it and when the results pops up, we complain. I guess every item, every necessity in our lives is our responsibility and not left for others to take care of. We are responsible for ourselves. That's the real. That's the real. If you get as old as I am, and or if you're older than I am, so many lessons that we have learned in our walk of life. Lynette Sitaram to you, the Ram Jatans, Dr. George Sitaram to you, and Kieran Pablo, glad to have you on with us. Our friends out in the Aranjuez, Don Miguel. Sitaram to you. Malik. Our good friends up in the Malik area. Continuing to keep the flag flying. St. James. Sitaram to you. Lopi, no. Yes, forgot my friends up there. Haven't been there in a while, but I really love the place. We are 1 or 2, 7 in the morning time. We got to 25 minutes after 6 o'clock. Geography in the morning time. Sitaram to you.

everything in this world has its value. Even the zero that you're looking for has its value. Just check it out. Sometimes it looks like something, but when you really check the nitty-gritty of it, it ain't so at all. Nirmala Sukun, sit around to you there. It's Jagriti in the morning time.

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4: 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Time for me to get out, God make way. Alicia comes up at the top of the hour. Hope that you have a good time with us on this journey early this morning. God willing, we'll do it again tomorrow. Until then, God willing, Sitaram to you.

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1: Minister of Health, Dr. The Honorable Lakram Budo, is pursuing strategic partnerships with the private sector to support national health priorities and expand opportunities for citizens. Minister Budo recently met with Paria Fuel Trading Company Limited Chairman Kent Samnal and members of the company's leadership for a potential corporate social responsibility partnership with discussions centered on youth development and sport. The engagement also builds on Paria's commitment to the Ministry of Health's National Blood Drive through blood donation initiatives involving its staff and stakeholders. The minister also joined the Rotary Club of San Fernando and Greater San Fernando Chamber of Commerce Blood Donation Drive, encouraging eligible citizens to make voluntary blood donation part of the national culture. These initiatives reflect the Ministry of Health's focus on mobilizing partnerships beyond the public sector to support health priorities, encourage community participation, and strengthen blood supply.
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And today, I pray that you are strengthened in your courage, endurance and motivation to soar above every challenge. And may grace guide your hands and heart as you carry out your duties, giving you peaceful fulfillment at the end of the day. May your blessings multiply, meeting all your needs and reminding you that you are lovingly cared for with every step you take. Wednesday motivation just for you, my dear friends. Big thank you in Sitaram. Going out to Devram Suchit into the wonderful programming Parampara. Remember, you can join him tomorrow morning at 5 a.m. for another upliftment of his wonderful programming right here on Radio Jagriti from 5 a.m. I'm Alicia in your company here, taking you up until 10 a.m. Always a pleasure to have you with us. In the meantime, inviting your calls at 663-1027. Just to let you know, I'll open up the phone lines maybe a little earlier into between the 8 a.m. hour, 8 and 9 a.m. hour. And yes, my friends, WhatsApp on 312-3901.

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Sitaram going out and the Polly out there in New York City. Always nice to have you with us. Wishing you a most beautiful day today. Gitan David Devanarayan sending blessings to us, and we send Bhagwan's Ganesha's blessings to you and to your family. Uncle Jailal and Auntie Mohini Sagram out there in Hydraulics Trace, Kelly Village in Karani, in our company this morning. Wishing you all a really beautiful day. Auntie Dulari as well. Our AR family, Anand, Abby and Annie, beautiful day ahead to you and yours. Out there in New York City, always indeed a pleasure to have you with us right here on the Jaguti Network. Auntie Betty Singh in Albany, beautiful day ahead to you and yours, Auntie Betty and the Singh family. Uncle Roy, Sunny Roma, Dylan, Ishan, Amrit and Veer. And I do hope that these beautiful grandsons of yours absolutely enjoyed their birthdays back to back. Three birthdays, I understand, in the past couple of days. And I hope these wonderful guys absolutely had a great day. Bhagwan's blessings to you and your family, Auntie Betty Singh. Very beautiful. Very beautiful. Kim is in our company, and she's wishing a happy Wednesday and a great day to everyone. So, Kim, we send blessings upon

Upon blessings to you. May Bhagwan Ganesha continue to guide and protect you and your family. Love to Dale, Kevin, Simran, and the entire Bhagwan Das Parivar. Always appreciative of you, always gracing us right here on Radio Jagriti. 102.7 FM. Have a lovely day and keep being the beautiful person that you are. Much love and blessings to you, my dear Kim. Rocky is in our company on the nation's roadways. He's extending greetings to his Ganesh Mandir family out there in Esmeralda, wishing them a beautiful day, and he can't not stress about how he's eagerly awaiting Ganesh Utsav and the start of Ganesh and all this wonderful. He says over 20 plus years he has been in Ganesh Mandir, always lending a helping hand and taking in some knowledge from the elders as well, and he wishes nothing but the best to Esmeralda, the wonderful Ganesh Mandir are there in Esmeralda in Kunupia, to all members, their families, and not forgetting sending a special love to Aunty Drupati and all his co-workers and everyone in our company. As you make your way to your schools, to your workplace, you're running errands early this morning. Well, a gentle reminder, if you're heading from south, heading to north, guess what? There's a little backup of traffic. Not a little, a lot of backed up traffic this morning. And, you know, thankfully, I always leave home extra early just to gauge from all these ongoing traffic woes and anything that may happen on the roadways. I don't leave home exact time. Always a little before, once I have the time to do so. Yes, there's a truck overturned and just before the Monroe Road flyover. And I think there was an accident earlier on causing a little backlog of traffic there on the northbound from the Chaguanas area if you're heading up. So be safe, everyone. Be courteous to your to other drivers on the nation's roadways. Remember, there's something called indicators that our drivers should remember to use. So be safe, everyone. Have a beautiful day.

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3: Tinaur Grah Shanti Mantra is a profound Sanskrit invocation found in the Puranas that bridges the gap between the divine and the cosmic by calling upon the Hindu trinity Brahma, Murari Vishnu, Antripurantakari Shiv, alongside the nine celestial bodies or Navgrahas, namely Bhanu, Sun, Shashi, Moon, Bhumi Sut, Mars, Budh, Mercury, Guru, Jupiter, Shukra, Venus, Shani, Saturn, together with the karmic nodes or shadow planets Rahu and Ketu. The prayer seeks to harmonize the universe's influence on an individual's life, as well as it serves as a spiritual alignment tool designed to transform planetary obstacles into blessings, thereby fostering a life of success, internal peace, and balanced energy.

0: Jai Sitaram, the Sanatan Dharma Mahasapa of Trinidad and Tobago Incorporated presents its Secondary Entrance Assessment Awards Function 2026 on Sunday, September 13th at the Lakshmi Girls Hindu College Auditorium in St. Augustine, recognizing excellence, determination and dedication. 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

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The lovely Auntie Vindra there in Mount Placey Road in Kunupia called in and she's extending Sita Ram to everyone. Wishing everyone a lovely day. Sherian Ramlokan, namaste to you. Bhagwan's Ganesha's blessings to you and to your beautiful family. Chandra Hospitalis from Chiklan would like to wish a happy Wednesday to her friends Radhika and her husband from California, Savi and Errol and Sandhya, Geeta Ramesa, daughter Savi, grandson Nivesh from Mount Placey Road in Kunupia. Cousin Jean and Robbie are there in Freeport. Wishing you all a lovely day from Chandra Hospitalis out there in Chiklan. Baby Dwaraka is in our company. She says, Alicia, I would like to extend happiest birthday greetings to a young man, Jaden Mongrel, as he celebrates his birthday today. Wishing him all the best in his future endeavors from Auntie Baby Dwaraka out there in Princess Town. Well, happy birthday, Jaden Mongrel. Have a most beautiful day. Auntie Sheila Dukan out there in Arangwez, wishing a special day to everyone. Ganapati Baba's blessings to all family and friends, loving children, grandchildren, and to everyone. Sending love and prayer for the world today. Thank you so very much for that, Auntie Sheila Dukan out there in Arangwez. Have a beautiful day. Auntie Tara Deolal, namaste. Bhagwan's Ganesha's blessings to you and to your lovely family. Rupa is extending greetings to everyone. Sita Ram, lovely Rupa, and he is wishing you a most lovely day as well. Bans Raj Dev, in our company, working, enjoying all the beautiful selections. 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Vendra Ramlal out there in Palm Beach in Florida, sending blessings and greetings to everyone. Namaste and Bhagwan's Ganesha's blessings to you. Wishing a happy birthday to a woman who is the heart and soul of our family. She is the love and the light that brightens our darkest days. Wishing her a special day, as special as she is. To loving mom, Auntie Toya Siru, Suchit Street and Felicity, happy, happy birthday to you, mommy. They love you a whole lot, and greetings coming in from three kids, Vera, Cindy and Dr. Raymond Siro, son-in-law Dale and grandson Darren. 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
1: The national budget preparation involves several technical teams and government agencies. It is not just a Ministry of Finance task alone, but rather a combination of information and expertise from various sectors that inform this intricate process. Other key agencies in the budget preparation include the Inland Revenue Division and Customs and Excise Division, who provide detailed revenue collection data and model the impact of proposed adjustments to taxes and duties. Additionally, the Central Statistical Office provides baseline information on demographics, trade, the labor market, and the wider economy, which is needed for fiscal modeling. In each individual ministry, accounting officers and budget units determine operational requirements and calculate line items needed. Legal expertise also forms part of the process that helps to ensure that the budget's financial measures are translated into the appropriate legislation and comply with the country's legal framework. In this regard, the Chief Parliamentary Counsel and the Solicitor General's Office are responsible for drafting the legal texts of the Appropriation Bill and accompanying fiscal measures legislation. All of these contributors are critical to the wider budget preparation and presentation, and they help by providing the technical information and legal framework required to form the budget statement. If you would like to learn more about this process, visit the Ministry of

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0: Welcome back, my dear friend. 16 minutes into the hour of 8 a.m. This ninth day of September 2026. Today, if you're celebrating a special event, my dear friends, while we celebrate with you, Ure Banu Pandi Premi out there in Lucknow, Jai Sitaram to you. Always nice to have you connected with us. Alina is extending Bhagwan's blessings to everyone. Today, she says her loving grandson, Jaden Mungru, is celebrating his birthday. And he is wishing him success and the best of health, peace and safety and prosperity. And all the best to him now and always. Greetings also from your mom, Ria, Dad Prem, Grandma Lina, Grandpa Harry, and the entire Mungru, Ramrup and Changur family. They love you a whole lot. So happy birthday to you, Jaden Mungru. Wishing you all the best on your special day, and may you continue to enjoy your birthday today. Happy birthday, Jaden Mungru. Mr. Dinesh is in our company. He's extending Sitaram to everyone. Wishing them a most lovely Wednesday. Happy Wednesday going out to Auntie Elsie Lakan. Auntie Elsie says, Alicia, sending out blessings to children, grandson Charles, and to everyone. Also sending a very happy birthday to Jaden from the entire home circle, especially Auntie Elsie. Wishing you many more happy days ahead. Namaste going out to everyone listening in. Lovely day to friends and family from Mala Balgobin. And always nice to have you with us, Mala. Have a most beautiful day today. Oma Prasad out there in San Fernando, in our company, namaste to you. May you continue to enjoy your time with us. I understand that you're absolutely enjoying the beautiful programming this morning. Why, thank you so very much, as we wish you a most beautiful and most lovely day today. Thank you so very much for being here with us, and may you have a beautiful day, Auntie Omar. So, my dear friends, I did promise you to open up the phone lines a little earlier this morning, and because, you know, sometimes we tend to run out of time with coming into the latter part of the program. So yes, 663-1027. Our lines are open for those of you who would like to send greetings, to send birthday greetings, anniversary greetings, or just to wish someone a beautiful day. Sitaram going out to Basi, to Savi, Narayan, Mukesh, Mala, and everyone listening in. Coming in from Auntie Pramila Sitahal, wishing them a most lovely and most beautiful day today. Sitaram, welcome. Sitaram, welcome. You're live. Hello? Sitaram, to you. Sitaram, welcome.
1: Jai Sitaram, Alicia.
0: Hi, Sitaram, Auntie Sandra.
1: I wasn't hearing you, you know.
0: Okay, okay, no problem.
1: Yeah.
0: Happy Wednesday to you. How are you today?
1: Great. Happy Wednesday to you too, and Bhagwan Ganesh and Bhagwan Krishna, blessing to you and your wonderful family, also to mine, and to all children, everybody. I am in a company enjoying all the beautiful selection.
0: Thank you, thank you.
1: Really playing some nice songs. Yes, so you keep up the great job, Gil. You're doing a great job. Keep it up.
0: Thank you, Auntie. Really appreciate it.
1: I enjoy it.
0: Thank you.
1: So take care.
0: All
1: have
0: right.
1: A blessed day. Safe journey.
0: No problem.
1: You.
0: Anybody you want to say hi to?
1: Just my two sons, grandson, and daughter-in-law.
0: Okay.
1: Steve, Ricky, Alex and Sanjay, and Shelley.
0: No problem. Well, wishing them a beautiful day, and to you as well, Auntie Sandra.
1: You too. You have a blessed, most blessed day. Take
0: Thank
1: care,
0: you.
1: Bye.
0: Bye. Sitaram. Auntie Sandra Kisu, now there, Matilda Village in Princesstown. Jai Sitaram, welcome.
2: Hello, morning, Miss Alicia.
0: Good morning to you.
2: This is Andy Sahari. You know me. I will send you the WhatsApp message. I tell him I sit down here just organizing to leave. I tell him, let's see if I will get too far.
0: Of course, of course. How are you today?
2: Just quiet for a while, just mm-hmm. quiet for a while.
0: And how is Sri Racha?
2: She's feeling a little better. She wasn't too well last month.
0: Okay.
2: It wasn't nice at all. But she's feeling, not 100, but she's feeling a little better.
0: Well, that's good.
2: Yeah. And then I just, you know, just always, you know, yes, I just put it in God's hands. But, you know, sometimes it'll be a little, you know,
0: I agree. Yes, I agree with you. You have to put it in God's hands.
2: Yeah, no, I don't sugarcoat anything. So, well, mm-hmm. I just want to say hello to two special ladies.
0: Sure.
2: They are like my mother's sister, Tanti Beatty, and mm-hmm. Tanti Shoba. They always listen as well, too. So I hope you're in a bit here, because first time I really call it.
0: Oh, yeah. That's all right.
2: Yeah. Mm-hmm. So I think you're only playing Ganesh and Krishna Bhajan, right?
0: Today, this morning, yes.
2: Right. You know, Alka Yagnik and S.P. Bala Subramaniam sang one, Om Jai Shri Krishna. If you can play that one, please.
0: Alka Yagnik?
2: Yeah, the Alka Yagnik and S.P. Bala Subramaniam.
0: No problem. Definitely will look fit for you, Andy.
2: Thanks a lot, dear.
0: You too. Right, have a good day. Sit around.
2: Yeah, bye-bye.
0: Andy Sahadeo requesting a beautiful selection. And yes, I know of that one. We played it a while now. Thank you so very much, Andy. Yes, a very ardent listener. And I know, my dear friends, from time to time, you would say, yes, I will message Alicia shortly, and you get caught up in something, and you know that something, the time tends to fly, and we don't hear from you, but I know you're always in our company. So we thank you for your dedication. Sitaram, welcome.
3: Sitaram, Alicia. This is Uma from Santanani.
0: Hi, Auntie Uma. How are you today?
3: I'm very good, and I'm just enjoying having you in my home.
0: Oh, nice.
3: And all the nice words you said to me just now, and I'm so happy to get through.
0: Yes.
3: So I just called to wish you a blessed day, and wish my parents and my sisters and brothers a wonderful day today, and you enjoy your day. Thank you.
0: Thank you so very much, Auntie Oma.
3: Bye.
0: Auntie Oma Prasad out there in San Fernando. Always indeed a pleasure to have you with us. Sitaram, welcome.
4: Hi, Sitaram Alicia.
0: Jai Sitaram to you, Auntie Dea.
4: Yes, and mm-hmm. a lovely bhajan this morning.
0: Thank you.
4: I enjoy them very much.
0: Mm-hmm.
4: And I'd like to say hi to my children,
0: mm-hmm.
4: Adish, Dinesh, Suresh, my daughter and son-in-law, Devika and Dinesh Badu, my six grandchildren, daughters-in-law.
0: Mm-hmm.
4: May Lord Ganesh bless them with health, strength, and happiness. And
0: yes.
4: May Lord Ganesh bless you and your family also, Alicia. Ganesh Utsav is coming up.
0: Thank you so
4: and
0: very
4: I want
0: much.
4: To all the best, mm-hmm. and my children, all the best. And thank you very much, Alicia. You have a blessed day.
0: And same to you as well, Auntie.
4: Okay, bye.
0: Hi. Auntie Dea Sukram out there in Laramine. And yes, always nice to have you with us. May you continue to enjoy your special day with us right here on Radio Jagriti 102.7 FM. Always indeed a pleasure to have you guys connect with us right here on the Jagriti Network as we continue through with some of your greetings at 8:25 this morning. Well, let's see. Another caller calling in. Sitaram, welcome.
5: Sitaram, Alicia. I lasted it because I was so busy doing notes.
0: That's all right.
5: I will get to it here.
0: Mm-hmm.
5: I'm enjoying your program very, very much. You're doing a fantastic job. And could you play me my favorite Krishna Bhajan by Jubin Natyal? Mm-hmm. I don't know if you played it already.
0: No, I didn't. I definitely will play it for you.
5: Okay, for my listening pleasure.
0: Of course, Auntie.
5: Sitaram to you and your family.
0: Same to you as well. Have a good day.
5: Bye.
0: Oh, yes. Very jolly and bubbly there, Auntie Dalina Ramnath, out there in Krapi Chaima. Sitaram, welcome.
6: Jai Sitaram to you.
7: This is Drupati calling you.
0: Hi, Auntie Drupati. How are you today?
7: I am good. Thanks. And Bhagwan blessing to you.
0: Mm-hmm.
7: And Krishna Bhagwan blessing to everyone.
0: Mm-hmm.
7: And Krishna Bhagwan blessing to everyone. Have a lovely day, a peaceful day. And blessing to you too.
0: Thank
7: and
0: you so time. Very much. Always
7: and
0: nice to have you.
7: I enjoy your program. You're playing some lovely, lovely songs.
0: Thank you.
7: I'm enjoying your program. And Jai Sitaram to Radha Didi and Shanmati. Jai Sitaram to Shanmati.
0: Well, I had Rocky call in earlier on this morning off the air, actually. Yeah.
7: Yes. I didn't hear him.
0: He was on the way to work. No, actually, okay. He called off the air.
7: Okay. I tell you, give me back your number, you know. Oh, okay. I want your number.
0: Yeah, he was off the air on the radio station, yes.
7: And Jesse, well, you know, he's Gunnis Mandir. Jesse, time to Gunnis Mandir, too. It's amazing.
0: I know.
7: You know, I can't go like before and spend the whole day.
0: Don't worry, you will get the strength to carry you through.
7: Yes. I know because this is going to give me strength.
0: Of course.
7: Talk to him every day. I don't know much. I don't know much, but I ask the Lord to help me and guide me. And protect my sister and brother and protect everyone, the one who in the hospital too. And JC, thank you. And how my two grandchildren doing?
0: Everybody is good for now.
7: Yes.
0: Thank you for that.
7: And you have a blessed day, and I love you, right?
0: Thank you so very much, Auntie.
7: Be careful how you're going back home, right?
0: Yes.
7: Crazy time. And your place, I love you, Bajan. I enjoy your Bajan.
0: Thank you, and enjoy your day. Thank you for calling.
7: Thank you. And Jaisi time to Rocky.
0: Yes. Well, Rocky, I hope you're listening in. Sita Ram to you from your Auntie Drupadi. Yes, we get so much love and appreciation to carry us through the day. Just sometimes, you know, your day may not be going as you would expect it. And sometimes you get a little extra motivation. So thank you for that to all our beautiful callers. Happy Wednesday going out to lovely parents and Sitaram, to Uncle Deodat and Auntie Sati Malu of El Zikoro. Greetings coming in from Savita. Savita, I hope that you and your family is doing a little better than before. I know you are extremely saddened by the passing of Uncle Ram, Uncle Boog. Yes, Uncle Ram and... that you always mentioned him and always enjoyed the selections, especially more of the classical selections. So sending greetings and blessings to your lovely family at this time to carry you through. Have a great day, my dear Savita, and your family. Tina is in our company as well. Lovely day to you. Auntie Joyce, namaste to you. And beautiful Wednesday, yes, a blessed Wednesday to you and to your lovely family. Sitaram Alicia, please extend birthday greetings to my lovely mom, Toya Siro, of number 8 Suchit Street, Felicity, wishing her a wonderful day with lots and lots of love from her one and only sunshine, Dr. Raymond Siro, out there in Ireland. Well, I'm sure you're missing your mom, but technology has gone so far as beyond that you can do your video call and serenade your lovely mom. So to you, Dr. Raymond, have a beautiful day. And Auntie Toya Siro, happy birthday once again from your one and only son, Dr. Raymond Siro. Out there in Ireland, nice to have you with us. Continue to stay with us. Thank you for your calls, my dear friends.
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Oh yes, play that one for the listening pleasure of Andy Sahadeo. 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Bhagwan's blessings to each and every one of you. Thank you, Auntie Sandra Kisun, Auntie Draupadi, Oma Pisad, Auntie Dea Sukram, Auntie Dolina Ramnath. Yes, you had your selection there earlier on.

Sitaram going out to the beautiful Nisha. Always nice to have you with us. And here's wishing you a beautiful day to you and your family, Nisha. Nares and Marie are there in Prisal, the Sahadeo family. Auntie Ram Dulari and Mr. Manuel Sahadeo out there in Roystonia. In Kuva, have a lovely day. Uncle Dave, namaste to you on the nation roadways. May you have a most beautiful day to you and your family. Good morning and wishing a great day to Zabira Mohammed. Wonderful grandkids, husband Shiraz, Jamal, Jameel and Zara and their families. A lovely day out there in Brooklyn, New York City. Ambassi Sitahal and our company would like to extend a most beautiful day going out to Pramila Sitahal, Tasavi and Narayan, wishing you all a lovely, lovely day.

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Iron Business News at the top. Taking the time out to extend blessed birthday greetings going out to wonderful sunshine Jaden Mongrew from all aunties and uncles of the Changor family members, especially Auntie Nisha. 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The lovely Nisha and Ravi, Akash, Avinash, Ariana, in our company, Sita Ram to you. 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

Sitaraman, welcome to Jagti's Iron Business segment. Sharing the details, I am Jason Kalu. Trinidad and Tobago's services sector must do more to translate its domestic strength into export earnings.

0: things. That's according to Permanent Secretary in the Ministry of Trade, Investment and Tourism, Abigail Bino. Speaking on Monday, PS Bino said, while Trinidad and Tobago's services sector is a major contributor to the national economy, more must be done to convert that strength into export earnings.
1: Services generated 59.2% of our GDP in 2024. Yet, the latest data place services exports at approximately US $1.27 billion, only about 11 cents in every Trinidad and Tobago dollar earns from exports, services exports. Our strength in services at home has not yet been fully converted into export strength abroad. Transport and travel currently account for approximately 3/4 of our services export receipts. At the same time, digitally deliverable services are emerging, and we'll hear much more about that, I'm sure, as a powerful frontier. Their estimated export value rose from US $162 million in 2020 to US $304 million in 2022. Services must be deliberately identified, developed, and taken to market. The Ministry has mapped 8 key services sectors that are projected to contribute US $276.7 million in export earnings over the next 2 years.
0: To International Business News, scientists at Imperial College in London said they have made the world's first biodegradable party balloon made from rubber treated to break down organically. Reuters has more.
2: Scientists say they have made the world's first biodegradable party balloon. It's made from rubber designed to break down organically in a matter of months and prevent pollution. And balloons are just the beginning, says Charlotte Melia.
3: Our ambition is to start with the party balloons and then take the formula to make surgical and non-surgical latex gloves, medical apparatus and medical devices, and even clothing and apparel.
2: Melia's company, BioLoon, sponsored research at Imperial College London that led to the breakthrough.
3: So existing latex balloons in their current form have a terrible impact on the environment. They're responsible for killing over 1 million seabirds every single year, 100,000 sea turtles, and they leach carcinogens and toxins into our environment. So I was a party planner for a number of years, and the balloon waste at our events was driving me mad, because on the back of the packets of the balloons, it said biodegrades at the rate of an oak leaf, but dealing with the product week in, week out, I simply didn't believe it.
2: Having found a paper disputing the biodegradation claims, Melia approached scientists at Imperial 3 years ago. Among those now celebrating success is PhD researcher Juliana Cumming.
4: A traditional balloon is made from natural latex. So natural latex is inherently biodegradable and it comes out of a latex tree. So it's a fluid as it comes out the tree, and in order to turn it into something which we refer to as rubber, we put it through a process called sulfur vulcanization. So this is the cross-linking process. So it's this process that has toxic chemicals which leach into the environment and make the material non-biodegradable.
2: The new process requires no toxic chemicals. And Melia says the new rubber balloons are easier to inflate, stronger, and cheaper to manufacture.
0: Well, this was the I'm Business segment. I am Jason Kalu Sitaram.

0: Sitaram. 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

0: Jai Sitaram. Lord Ganesh is venerated by Hindus as the remover of all obstacles. His blessing is sought at the beginning of all auspicious endeavors, as his favor is considered necessary for success. Utsav denotes a festival or joyous occasion. Ganesh Utsav, also known as Ganesh Chaturthi, is a grand observance initiated on the fourth day Chaturthi in the Hindu month of Bhadrapad, August-September, over a span often 10 to 11 days. 1 month prior to the festival, a sacred ritual is conducted and a clay murti image of Lord Ganesh is sculpted and decorated with organic materials. At the end of the festival, the elements comprising the murti is returned to its natural state. Hinduism promotes preservation of the environment. The festival commences with Lord Ganesh Jayanti on Madhyan Kal or midday of the Chaturthi. Devotees offer puja, prayer with the chanting of mantras from the holy Vedas. The murti is consecrated and the presence of the Divine Lord is humbly invoked. Devotees are careful to avoid viewing any image of the moon on the evening of the Chaut, since according to legend, anyone who sights this moon, Kalankik Chand, would be wrongfully accused. Throughout the duration of the festival, there are sincere offerings of flowers, sindur, durva, dub grass, a sacred leaf and preferred offering to Lord Ganesh, coconuts, sweets such as modak, laddu and fruits. Pravachan, spiritual discourse, devotional songs and mantra jap are prayerfully dedicated to Lord Ganesh during this period at homes and mandirs. Customarily, the final night of the Utsav culminates with an all-night vigil. Devotees pray and make final offerings as the murti is prepared to be returned to nature. Traditionally, there follows a grand procession as devotees sing and dance in praise of Lord Ganesh, and the murti is transported to be ritualistically immersed into a body of water, Ganesh Visarjan. This is symbolic of the Divine Lord's homeward journey as he is considered the presiding deity of water. Om Gam Ganapataye Namaha. Sanatan Dharma Mahasabha Pandits Parishad.
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Welcome back, my dear friends. 19 minutes after 9 a.m. Thank you to Jason for that iron business news. Happy Sandra Kisoon. In our company, Sitaram to you, Auntie Sandra. Sending blessings and nice to know that you're absolutely enjoying all our beautiful bhajans. Kamini Jai Karan, Jai Sitaram to you. Namaste. A beautiful day ahead to you and to your family. A wonderful day going out to Jane from Endeavour. May you continue to be enjoying our program. Chandra is in our company. Chandra says, good morning. Happy birthday going out to my beautiful cousin, Vintra Ramlal of West Palm Beach, as she celebrates her birthday tomorrow, September 10th. Bhagwan Shiva's blessings on her on her special day. Coming in from cousin Chandra, also there in West Palm Beach, and enjoying the program. Thank you so very much. Lovely Chandra, and yes, happy birthday, early birthday greetings to Vindra Ramlal. Have a beautiful day, my dear lovely ladies. Auntie Joan and Uncle Ambe, namaste, and has to wishing you a most lovely day and Bhagwan's blessings on the entire Ramsarup family. Beautiful Suzanne Cleaver connected with us. Sitaram to you, Auntie Suzanne. Beautiful day ahead to you and to yours, and be safe. Shalima Sohan says, Alicia, I'm absolutely enjoying all the beautiful bhajans this morning. Wishing everyone a blessed and beautiful day. Sitaram to Shanti Madhu out there in Londonville. Coming in from a 6 loving children, 2 granddaughters, Veshmi and Karina. So to you, Shanti Madhu, have a beautiful day. We have Pravin in our company, extending Sitaram to all listeners, wishing them a beautiful day today. Sita and the Maharaj family is in our company. Namaste to you, and wishing you a most lovely and beautiful day today. Auntie Lakshmi Supari, it's been a while we haven't heard from you, but I know you're always in our company. Bhagwan's Ganesha's blessings to you always. Lovely Tina, namaste to you, Tina, and here's wishing you Ganapati Baba's blessings always. Angela Sitaran, namaste, my dear. Continue to be with us, and lots of love and blessings and light going to your way as well. Beautiful Tisha, nice to have you in our company. Tisha says, Alicia, may Bhagwan Ganesha remove all obstacles from our paths, clear away all negativity from our minds and hearts, and fill our lives with peace, positivity, good health, and abundant blessings. Ganapati Baba's blessings to you, my dear lovely Tish, and also Andy, not forgetting Kiwi. Lovely day out there in Florida. Thank you so much for always being here with us. To all our beautiful listeners, thank you so very much. Always indeed a pleasure to have you with us. And connected in some way or the other. Always appreciative of each and every one of you. And this morning we continue to serenade some beautiful individuals. Today it's a little sister's birthday, Priya. Happy, happy birthday to you, lovely Priya. Blessings coming in from Kim and the entire Bhagwan Das Parivar. Understand you're missing your mom at this time, so we send extra blessings and hugs to you. And greetings coming in from brothers Tony, from Lachman, Dori, and your sister Kim. They send you Bhagwan's choices of blessings always, and long life filled with happiness and prosperity to you. So to you, beautiful Priya, happy, happy birthday. May you continue to enjoy your day.

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Giving you some great vibrations. Thank you, Chandra. Always nice to have you with us. Also, Mr. Himnath Simangal, absolutely enjoying all the beautiful music right here on Radio Jagriti 102.7 FM. Beautiful day to you, Mr. Himnath, out there in Pittsburgh's village in Coover. Very beautiful. Auntie Sylvia Acevero, Marilyn Acevero, beautiful family, always in our company out there in Tableland. Nice to have you with us. Wishing you ladies a beautiful day. Much love and blessings your way. Mr. John Maharaj and family, always nice to have you connected with us. Hard at work, but absolutely keeping each other company.

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2: Oh yes, play that beautiful selection on before there. Asha Bhosle and Kishore Kumar, Deva Ho Deva. For the listening pleasure of Mr. Bansraj Dev out there in North Carolina. Taking the time out to extend namaste to good friend Rajan out there in New York City. I understand you're listening in, and you heard when Mr. Andy Sahadeo called in and sent greetings. So we extend namaste to you. Coming in from Andy Sahadeo, wishing you a beautiful day. Sitaram, blessed Wednesday to everyone from Baby and Bisoon and the Bagwandin family of Warrenville in Canupia. Wishing everyone a lovely Wednesday. Thank you so very much, Kamini Jaikaran. Jai Sitaram to you and to your family. Gentle reminder coming up, community news, and guess what? Aral Nauri steps in at the 10 a.m. hour.

Yes, the late great Anup Bhim. Jai Ganesh. Singing the praise of Ganapati Baba. Sanan Jai Sitaram Tapriti. Nice to have you in our company, my dear. And here's to wishing you a most lovely day.

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2: Sonu Nigam with a classic one there, Nari and Apia. In our time after just a few minutes to go at the top of the 10 a.m. hour. Remember, we have our community news coming up. Harald Nari steps in and he will be in your company. Weather for today says it's going to be partly cloudy and cloudy at times with a few scattered showers. Settled night despite lingering cloudiness and isolated showers. Yes, we are in need for some little showers. Temperature says it's going to be 32 degrees Celsius for today. And of course, our seas are moderate at this time. Thank you everyone for your calls, your messages, or live callers as well. Always nice to have each and every one of you with us. So we thank you for continuing in our company this morning, right here on Radio Jagriti 102.7 FM. Tomorrow morning, back with you. Right here with us. Yes, Auntie Roberti, I know that you're always in our company. Thank you so very much, and may you have a most beautiful and most lovely day today to you and the Bastille family. Jai Sitaram, everyone. Have a great day.

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2: 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On Sunday, 20th September from 7:30 a.m. Officiating will be Pandit Siri Ram Maharaj. The Lakshmi Narayan Bhakti Mandali, SMS Branch 48, located on the Tunapuna Hindu School compound, invites all to Ganesh Utsav celebrations, commencing with Ganesh Murti Sthapan on Monday 14 September at 11 a.m., with Ganesh Yajna on Tuesday 15 to Wednesday 23 September starting at 8 a.m., one-night satsang and offering on Wednesday 23 September at 5 p.m., Sri Ganesh Visarjan on Thursday 24 September at 8 a.m. Officiating will be Pandit Sunesh Tota Maharaj. The Milton Shiva Mandir, SMS Branch 145 of Milton Village, Kuva, invites you to their 7-night Ganesh Utsav celebrations commencing on Thursday, 17 September to Wednesday, 23 September 2026. Hours of devotion are 7 p.m. to 9 p.m. nightly. Sri Ganesh Visarjan on Thursday, 24 September at 7:30 a.m. Officiating will be Pandit Ramlal Maharaj. The Orange Valley Vishnu Mandir invites all to Ganesh Utsav celebrations, starting with Ganesh Murti Sthapan on Monday 14 September, starting at 6:30 p.m. Ganesh Puja and offerings commencing on Tuesday 15 to Friday 25 September 2026. Sri Ganesh Visarjan on Saturday 26 September. Officiating will be Pandit Satish Ramsumir Maharaj. The members of the Shiv Kailash Mandir, SMS Branch 73 of 12 and 3/4 mile mark Kumuto Main Road, Koryal, invites you to their 3-night Ganesh Utsav celebrations commencing on September 23rd to September 25th, 2026. Devotional hours are 6 p.m. to 9 p.m. nightly. Sri Ganesh Visarjan on Saturday 26 September starting at 8:30 a.m. Officiating will be Pandit Varun Hari Prasad and Pandit Sanjeev Maharaj. The Divya G1 Hindu Mandir, SMS Branch 215 invites all to their Sri Ganesh Yajna commencing on 23rd September to 25th September. Officiating will be Pandit Rajendra Maharaj, assisted by Pandit Vinayak Maharaj. Hours of devotion are 7 p.m. to 9 p.m. nightly. The Davati Mahavishnu Mandir, SMS Branch 236 of No. 67 Mausika Road, Davati, invites all to Ganesh Utsav celebrations commencing on Sunday 13 September with Murti Sthapan at 7 a.m. on Thursday 17 September to Saturday 19 September 2026. Puja begins at 5:30 p.m. nightly. Sri Ganesh Visarjan on Sunday 20 September at 7 a.m. Officiating will be Pandit Vinod Maharaj, Pandit Adesh Maharaj and Pandit Shiva Janak Maharaj. The Karani Hindu Mandir, located at Siwala Street, Karani, invites all to their 3-night Ganesh Puran Yajna commencing on Thursday 17 September to Saturday 19 September 2026. Devotional hours are 6:30 p.m. to 8 p.m. nightly. Officiating will be Pandit Harish Maharaj. The Amar Jod Krishna Mandir, SMS Branch 56 of First Street, Five Rivers, Aruka, invites all to Ganesh Utsav celebrations commencing on Monday 14 September with Ganesh Murti Sthapan at 9 a.m., daily puja and pravachan on Tuesday 15 September to Thursday 24 September 2026, devotional hours 6 p.m. to 8 p.m. nightly, Sri Ganesh Visarjan on Friday 25 September starting at 8 a.m. Officiating will be Pandit Sridhar Bairagi. The Ganesh Mandir, Kona Jonathan Trace and Fernando Lynn Esmeralda Kanupia, invites all to Sri Ganesh Utsav Celebrations 2026. Murti Sthapan on Monday 14 September at 10 a.m. Sri Ganesh Yajna from Tuesday 15 September to Friday 25 September 7 p.m. nightly. Sri Ganesh Visarjan on Saturday 26 September starting at 4 a.m. Officiating will be Pandit Prakash.

0: District Settlement Kearney invites all to Ganesh Utsav celebrations commencing on Monday 14 September, terminating on Saturday 26 September 2026. Devotional hours are on Monday 14 September 10 a.m. to 1 p.m, Tuesday 15 September to Friday 25 September 7 p.m. nightly. All night vigil on Friday 25 September with Sri Ganesh Visarjan on Saturday 26 September at 4 a.m. Officiating will be Pandit Navin Maharaj, puja conducted by Pandit Satyam Maharaj and Pandit Shivam Maharaj. The Podaspain Hindu Mandir cordially invites all to their Sri Ganesh Puja on Monday 14 September starting at 6 p.m. The Monroad Shiv Mandir, SMS Branch 111, Lightpole No. 100, Monroad, Ganapia, invites all to Ganesh Utsav celebrations commencing on Monday 14 September, terminating on Friday 25 September 2026. Devotional hours are on Monday 14 September at 10 a.m, Tuesday 15 September to Friday 25 September 7 p.m. night. Mahaganapati Jagaran on Friday 25th September to Saturday 26th September 2026. Sri Ganesh Visarjan on Saturday 26th September at 4 a.m. Officiating will be Pandit Navin Umadat Maharaj, puja conducted by Pandit Rohit Maharaj. The Bharatiya Vidya Abhyas Mandali, SMS Branch 334 of Watt Street, Kirap, invites all to Ganesh Utsav celebrations commencing on Monday 14 September, terminating on Friday 25 September 2026. Devotional hours are on Monday 14 September at 4:30 p.m., on Tuesday 15 September to Friday 25 September, 5 p.m. to 8:30 p.m. nightly. Sri Ganesh Visarjan on Saturday 26 September at 6 a.m. Officiating will be Pandit Adesh Maharaj, Pandit Anand Maharaj, Pandit Varun Hari Prasad, and Pandit Yogesh Maharaj.
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Just about 11 minutes after 10 o'clock on this beautiful Wednesday morning here in the Republic of Trinidad and Tobago. Sitaram, everyone. Welcome to Shandar for today, Wednesday, the 9th of the 9th, 2026. My name is Harold Nari, and I'll be here until 2 o'clock.

up today. Many thanks to Alicia for a wonderful program as usual. Beautiful bhajans, and of course, you can join her tomorrow morning again from 7 until 10. Coming up at 11, we have news headlines. Then again at 12 o'clock, major news, 1 and 2 news headlines. And then Maverick takes on from, takes charge from 2 o'clock, 2 until 4 o'clock. Looking through some bhajans here. We want to start this morning with a selection from the movie Jeevan Dhara, starring Raj Babar and Rekha and Malpalekar and Jitendra as well. And Radha Paudwal and Kishore Kumar. This song says, Bansi Bajao, Bansi Bajaya.

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Sitaram to you, all listeners of Radio Jagriti or viewers on TV Jagriti. 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

Got some messages here, and Betty Singh says, Sitaramas Nari, Bhagwan Krishna and Sri Ganesh, blessings to you and yours and the Jagruti family as well. Thank you very much, and the same to you. And we also have some other messages here I'd like to acknowledge. We have Sherianne. Sherianne says, Namaste Bhaiji, have a blessed day. Ganesh Baba, blessings to you and to everyone else. Thank you very much. And Ken Ramnarayan from Indian Trail, locked on and already part of the listening audience from Central Trinidad. Let's say Sitaram to the folks in Indian Trail and heading up to Grandcouver, La Vega, and the rest of the areas there. Okay, Mr. Anand Rampasad from New York says, Sitaram, Mr. Harold, Ganesh Ji, blessings to you and family and all listeners. Have a wonderful Wednesday from the NYAAA's Anand, Annie, and Abby. 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

25 after 10. A message here from Chandra. Chandra says... No, not Chandra. Yeah, Chandra. Thank you so much, my dear, but there are no messages, no requests, so I don't know. Maybe for the song, I suppose, yeah. All right, well, thank you very much, Chandra. Much appreciated. And we have another message here from Rawati. Rawati we can't access this one, okay, because it looks like a video. And when you send videos, we really cannot get it. Okay, so thank you very much anyway. Thank you for logging on. Sitara, Mr. Harold, Bansraj, Dave, working, enjoying the company. Ganesh, blessings to you and the family. And also to my bhai, Steve Ramnarayan, and all members from Princess Town. Stay blessed. Any Rajesh Khanna song? Thank you. Bansraj, Dave, we'll get to that. Don't worry, we will get to that. Thank you very much. Sitaram Nariji, Omar Prasad of San Fernando, enjoying great music on Sweet Shandar, great company. Sitaram, to my family and friends, have a blessed and safe day. Bye. Well, thank you very much. And

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1: Anyone after 10, we go now to a qawwali, this time by the singer Muhammad Rafi, whom we just heard there, taken from the movie Amar Akbar Antony, and this one had Vinod Khanna, Amitabh Bachchan, and Rishi Kapoor, requested by Dwalana Ramnath. Tayab Ali Pyar Ke Dushman Hai Hai. It's a rivalry song, you know. Tayab Ali is a Pyar Ke Dushman. It means he's the enemy of love, and he probably doesn't appreciate what has happened, but let's see.

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2: Oma Pasad messaged to say great songs and thank you very much, and she said thanks as well. And Imnat Simangal, Sitaram Bhai, beautiful songs, feeling like I'm hearing the program from the silver screen, O'Reilly, or Culture Traditions or Indian Talent on Parade. Great job, enjoying very much. Well, those are the programs of yesteryear, Gitanjali and Melody Menu and all of these beautiful Indian Talent on Parade and so on. All of those songs were like, those programs were the initial programs that started out with broadcasting Hindi film songs here in Trinidad. And the beginning was just a half an hour or so, and then eventually it exploded with in the years ahead, though, in the years ahead. Thank you very much. We have a request here from Mr. Bansraj, trying to find a selection to fit it. 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

10:44, messages coming in from Shalima Sohan, Sitarama Sanari, enjoying all the wonderful selections on your program, wishing you a safe and blessed day ahead. And we want to wish you the same as well. Bansraj Buru says, thank you very much. And we want to say thanks to all our online listeners for taking the time off to share with us here in our programs, and of course, extending invitation to others to listen as well. Lena says, Sitaram Misanari, great program. Kindly extend birthday greetings to my handsome grandson, Jaden Mungru, on his birthday today. And these greetings are from Mom Ria, Dad Prem, and Grandma Lena, Grandpa Harry, and the entire Mungru family, and the Ramrup, entire Mungru, Ramrup, and Changur family. And blessings for good health, success, peace, safety, prosperity, and happiness. And if you're celebrating a birthday today, we would like to wish you all the very best on your birthday. Okay, so let's go to this selection, my Solo Baraski.

Jai Sitaram, the Sanatan Dharma Mahasapa of Trinidad and Tobago Incorporated presents its Secondary Entrance Assessment Awards Function 2026 on Sunday, September 13th at the Lakshmi Girls Hindu College Auditorium in St. Augustine, recognizing excellence, determination and dedication. Live coverage of this event on TV Jagriti at 9 a.m. Sitaram, and thank you for choosing TV Jagriti.

Well, we've got news headlines coming up in a few minutes from now, but we also have some messages to acknowledge here. And this one came in from Leela. Sitaram Masanari, just checking in to wish you a pleasant and safe day. God bless. And God bless to you as well. Thank you very much, Leela. And good morning, Sitaram. Enjoying the music. And this comes from Annie. Annie says, Sitaram and enjoying the music. All right. Thank you. Thank you very much. We go to a selection from the movie Shehzada. I'm sure many of you would have seen that in the 70s. Rajesh Khanna is the man there. Yep, Rajesh Khanna. It says, all-time best male singer in Hindi film industry. as well as Lata Didi. So guess who? It's Kishore Kumar. Na Jaiyo, Na Jaiyo. Chor Na, Chor Dikana.

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0: This is your 11 a.m. news update on radio and TV Jagriti. Sharing the details, I am Clarice Mango. Operations at the A&R Robinson International Airport in Tobago were temporarily affected on Tuesday afternoon after smoke was detected at the air traffic control tower. According to an advisory issued by the Trinidad and Tobago Civil Aviation Authority, the fire alarm sounded at approximately 1:25 p.m., triggering the deployment of the tower's fire suppression systems. The authorities said established procedures were immediately followed in keeping with health, safety and fire prevention protocols. The incident resulted in a temporary disruption to normal airport operations while the appropriate safety procedures were carried out. The authority confirmed that normal operations resumed at approximately 3:40 p.m., more than 2 hours after the alarm was activated. In other news, the Eastern Regional Health Authority is acknowledging concerns regarding the shortage of drugs and supplies at the Sangre Grande Hospital campus. In a statement, it says Health Minister Dr. Lakram Bodo is working to secure supplies and has addressed the issue publicly. According to the authority, there are dialysis consumables for continued patient care. As for lab consumables, while there have been supply chain issues, the authority says it continues to engage suppliers to ensure an adequate supply. It also assured that all tests are available for patients who are critical or require secondary care treatment. That was your 11 a.m. news update on radio and TV Jagriti. I am Clarice Mango, Sitaram.
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0: creating a more connected learning environment. 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At the launch, Minister of Education, Dr. the Honorable Michael Dowlath, outlined how the initiative brings several elements of the education system together.
1: Today, as you would have heard, we have expanded this initiative across 6 subject areas for Form 1 and 2s, placing a wider range of curriculum support within the reach of our students and teachers.
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5: Four minutes after 11 o'clock, we are into the second hour of the program, Shandar. For today, the 9th of the 9th month, 2026. Well, I'm going to feature a selection for you now, but I'll tell you a little bit more about the artist. But if anybody knows about Parvati Khan, and when you hear the song, if you know about Parvati Khan, and when I play the song, if anything comes to mind, well, kindly message me, but I will still let you know at the end of the song, okay? It's a special song and it has some special meaning to us here in Trinidad.

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1: 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Debe, next to Anand, low price at South Haven Mall, opens Saturday, September 12th from 10 a.m. to 9 p.m. And the Rig Compound in Laramin opens Friday, September 18th from 11 a.m. to 9 p.m. We're open every day, including holidays and public holidays, Sundays, public holidays, and of course, until Diwali. So going back to that last election there, and the song is from Disco Dancer. I see Savitri Dyer asking the question. Yes, it is from Disco Dancer. But the singer is a Trinidadian girl. Her name is Parvati Khan. I'm sure, well, maybe the older folks would remember her from Mastana Bahar, Parvati Khan. And she is from Trinidad and Tobago. This was recorded many, many years ago in the 80s. And her real name, Parvati Khan, before marriage was Parvati Maharaj. She adopted the surname Khan after marrying Bollywood cinematographer and director Nadeem Khan. Nadeem Khan is her husband, and she was Parvati Maharaj. Maybe some of you will remember that if you're young as I am. Yeah, 35, you know, about there. Yeah, I guess. All right, okay. And message here. Sitaram, and enjoying the beautiful music. Thank you very much. No name though, but I don't know. And a message, but a video, so we can't really open it. And here we have is the song from Disco Dancer. Yes, Savitri Dyer, that's correct. Sitaram, and happy Wednesday to all listening. Lovely music, enjoying as usual. Please play Kaun Hai Jo Sapnon Mein Aaya. Mm-hmm. From Jude Kaya Asman, stay safe and blessed always. From Baby and Bisun Bhagwandin and family of Warrenville, extend happy birthday greetings to a very dear friend of mine, Sue Lala, also known as Baby of Connector Road, Charleville. Wishing her all the best today and always. Okay, well, here's a selection to Istara, female version.

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1: Many minutes after 11 o'clock, just got a call there, and the person identified that Parvati Maharaj, originally from St. Helena, right? That's a very busy place there, St. Helena. Yep, and lots of wonderful folks in that area as well. Sitaram to the folks in St. Helena, and thank you very much for that information, sir. Parvati Maharaj, now Parvati Khan. So now that we have said Parvati Maharaj, you would have known who she was in this close to the 80s, I think it was, yeah. But let's go back to the 1978, and take this selection is from the movie Days for the Days.

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1: Jai Sitaram, the Sanat and Dharma Mahasapa of Trinidad and Tobago Incorporated, presents its secondary entrance assessment awards function 2026 on Sunday, September 13th at the Lakshmi Girls Hindu College Auditorium in St. Augustine, recognizing excellence, determination, and dedication. 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
1: Selection coming up at the request of Baby and Bisun Bhagwandin and the family of Warrenville, extending happy birthday greetings to a very dear friend, Sue Lala, also known as Baby of Connector Road, Charleville, wishing her all the best today and always. And this selection, Kaun Hai Jo Sapno Mein Aaya from Jhukaya Aasman. And we have another message here. Let's take it in. Mr. Nari Sitaram, and blessings to you and your family and to the entire Jaguti family. I'd like to extend happiest of birthday greetings to a handsome young man, Jaden Mungru, who is celebrating his birthday today. May he be blessed with many, many more happy years and all the best in the future, in his future endeavors, from Auntie Baby, Dwarka and family. And if you're celebrating a birthday today, happy, happy birthday to you from all of us here at Radio and TV Jagriti. Here is Kaun Hai Jo Sapno Mein Aaya, Rajendra Kumar and Saira Banu, Muhammad Rafi Singh's once again.

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Salaam to the wonderful folks there, and wishing them all the very, very best for this month, heading down to Diwali as well. So let's take a look at the messages here and see who is messaging. We have Joyce from St. Julian, and well, this was yesterday actually, but locked on and listening. Oh, that was yesterday, sorry about that. But anyway, Sitaram to you, Joyce from St. Julian, Gator, Devanarayan. Wednesday morning blessings to you and your family for a wonderful day filled with the divine energy and wisdom. May Sri Ganesh and Sri Krishna blessings continue to be with you. Stay blessed and happy always. Auntie Pam from Claxton Bay, good morning. Wishing you a Wednesday filled with love, laughter, and endless smiles. Happy Wednesday, and happy Wednesday to you as well. Sharda from Florida is locked on. She says, good morning. Lord Ganesh, blessings to all. Thank you. And we also have Vishmati Ramdin from Carolina, extending happy Wednesday. Good morning, greetings, and Lord Krishna and Sri Ganesh blessings as well. That's Vishmati Ramdin Roopchand of Carolina Village in Coover, retired school teacher from the McBean Hindu School. All right, I'm sure she's enjoying all the beautiful music here on Shandar for today. Let me see who else is locked on. Betty is locked on, and locked on. Betty is Betty from Sawa. Says good morning, listening and enjoying the beautiful music here on Shandar. Well, that's it for there. Now we will see what there are some other messages here, but we will take care of that in a little bit from now. Here is Lata Mangeshkar.

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1: 11:44, major news comes up in about 16 minutes or so. But before that, we've got messages, we've got song requests, and we've got this here that I thought I'll read for you. I read it some time ago, but that was a long time. And I usually look it over sometimes. So here I decided to share this with you. It's called The Man in the Glass. And The Man in the Glass, it's really about self-introspection. It says, when you get what you want in your struggle for self. Now that word's supposed to be pelf there, but they made a change anyway. When you get what you want in your struggle for self and the world makes you king for a day, just go to the mirror and look at yourself and see what that man has to say. For it isn't your mother, your father or wife whose judgment upon you must pass. The fellow whose verdict counts most in your life is the one staring back from the glass. He is the fellow to please, never mind all the rest, for he is with you clear to the end and you have passed your most difficult tests and the dangerous test if the man in the glass is your friend. You may fool the whole world down the pathway of years and get pats on the back as you pass, but your final reward will be heartache and tears if you have cheated the man in the glass. And this was written by Peter Dale Winbrow Sr. many, many years ago. Okay, so it's about self-respect and self-introspection. Remember, you can't change anybody, you know. You could spend your lifetime trying to change your spouse, your children, your parents, friends, neighbors, but it wouldn't work because in the end, it is who you are and what you are to them. And the hardest person to change is yourself. You know why? Because we rarely look to ourselves. And sometimes we try to point out the faults in others for us to look better than them. But they may be better than us and we don't know. But we are looking for a little glitch in the system, you know, to make us feed our ego even better. And that's where the ego destroys the self. The only person you can change is yourself. That's the only person. And there's nothing wrong in offering some assistance or some advice to other people, you know. But it is up to them, you know. It is up to them. Tina Ramnarayan says, blessed morning, beautiful music, requesting a Puno Ki Rani. And as I play this, let me say Sitaram to Asha, Dado, Tara, and Mahadeo from Charuma. They always love this one. Muhammad Rafi bringing our time to 11:47.

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2: Well, we've got time for one more selection, and that comes from the movie Rangila Ratan. We've got some requests as well. Ramesh Mangra in Toronto, Locked On. Here is Tira Mira Mira Tira Jab Ho Gaya Faisala. And this is music by Kalyan Jiyananji, Rishi Kapoor and Parveen Babi.

0: Sitaraman, welcome to our viewers and listeners. This is the Jagriti News at noon. I am Clarice Mango with the headlines. Police step up response to school violence. Ministry issues warning on weather conditions. And in world news, 12 killed in Israeli strikes. Thank you for joining us. Top story this afternoon. Police are stepping up their efforts to curb the ongoing issue of school violence. Speaking on TTT's Trinidad and Tobago Today, Deputy Commissioner of Police Junior Benjamin stressed that the police service is taking a zero-tolerance approach to violence in schools. The statement comes following the circulation of a video showing a school fight on the first day of the new academic year. The four boys involved in that incident have now been suspended for 7 days.
1: Have a zero tolerance approach. Anytime the offense that is before us is one that reaches a threshold where a person can be brought before a court of competent jurisdiction, we would ensure that the full brunt of the law would be at least extended. And therefore, we believe that a person can make a mistake, but certainly we don't want that mistake to be one that would be life-threatening.
0: Mr. Benjamin said this approach also applies to violent incidents that occur outside school compounds.
1: We're going to have the community policing going into these schools as well and augmenting the strength and also our initiatives by at least having them go and speak to the at-risk students and address some of these concerns. We also have certain initiatives that will be coming on this year

0: and you will hear more about it, where we'll be bringing the police band as well as some other key persons to come and talk to some of these students.
1: He also called on parents to take responsibility for their children's behavior and better monitor the activities they participate in before and after school.
0: Important to know where your children are, who they are, at least they are aligning with, and what they are doing even before and after school. I think that parents must also take that initiative to see what the children are doing, especially when they are online, because many times we recognize that the fights that we're seeing sometimes coming from online threats and even different arguments that is sent online.
1: In other news, the Ministry of Health is urging members of the public to take precautions against heat-related illnesses as hot weather conditions continue across Trinidad and Tobago. The ministry cautioned that prolonged exposure to high temperatures can lead to heat exhaustion and, in more serious cases, heat stroke. Members of the public are being urged to pay close attention to warning signs, including a body temperature of 39 degrees Celsius or higher, tiredness or weakness, headaches, nausea or vomiting, muscle cramps, dizziness, confusion, and fainting. To reduce the risk, the public is being advised to stay hydrated and avoid intense physical activity during the hottest time of the day. In more news, a second man has been gunned down in the Second Caledonia Mova area less than 24 hours after another deadly shooting nearby. The latest victim has been identified as 62-year-old Steve Smith, who was shot and killed late on Tuesday. Smith was attacked along a bushy track off Cipriani Extension, Second Caledonia Road, Mova. According to reports, the victim's face was severely disfigured during the attack. Investigations are ongoing. In international news, at least 12 people have been killed in Israeli strikes on southern Lebanon. Two infants were among those killed in a residential building, while a paramedic was killed in a separate strike on a car. TRT World tells us more.
2: The car seat may be vacant. Its story, however, is clear. This vehicle and the family it carried at another site of an Israeli attack in southern Lebanon. Mustafa Hawi was one of those to survive, but his child, too, was caught up in the Israeli attacks.
3: My son, here he is. He is injured. We just came back from the clinic. They did a scanner imaging for him. He had a shrapnel, glass, pebble or shrapnel in his kidney, so thank God. The same for me. I was hurt in my hands, legs and head too. They did a scanner imaging because I had a concussion in my head.
2: Israel's military released footage of one of the strikes, yet it offered no evacuation warning here. No signal of its intention to attack. Israel said it would continue its intention to, quote, remove threats from the region. A ceasefire is supposed to be in place between Israel and Lebanon, yet over the last few days, a growing number of strikes have killed civilians, including two women in Arab Salim, north of the occupied areas of Lebanon, where this house was destroyed. On Sunday, Israeli Prime Minister Benjamin Netanyahu said the strikes had targeted what he called terrorists in a compound that threatened Galilee. A further two infants were killed in the same series of assaults and other children injured as well, including 8-year-old Mustafa.
4: Everyone was getting ready for school. His father is a school teacher at Al Mahaniya, and his mother works at the Ministry of Labor. Why did they target them? What was their goal? Do they want us to leave our land? If they do, they are mistaken, because we won't.
2: The strikes continued on Monday, with smoke seen rising from villages and towns in the southern part of Lebanon, seen here filmed from the town of Marjayoun. Lebanese President Joseph Aoun condemned the attacks and called on the US to use its influence to stop Israeli forces from further strikes. Demolitions are also being carried out by Israeli forces in Mansouri, Kfar Tibnit and elsewhere. An eighth round of peace talks between Israel and Lebanon are supposed to take place in Rome this month. For many in southern Lebanon, peace feels a long way away. Joel Flynn, TRT World.

0: operations. And in world news, 12 killed in Israeli strikes. Wishing you a productive day ahead, I am Clarice Mango, closing the news at noon on radio and at TV Jagrity. Sitaram.
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0: Jai Sitaram. Lord Ganesh is venerated by Hindus as the remover of all obstacles. His blessing is sought at the beginning of all auspicious endeavors, as his favor is considered necessary for success. Utsav denotes a festival or a joyous occasion. Ganesh Utsav, also known as Ganesh Chaturthi, is a grand observance initiated on the fourth day Chaturthi in the Hindu month of Bhadrapad, August-September, over a span of 10 to 11 days. 1 month prior to the festival, a sacred ritual is conducted and a clay murti image of Lord Ganesh is sculpted and decorated with organic materials. At the end of the festival, the elements comprising the murti is returned to its natural state. Hinduism promotes preservation of the environment. The festival commences with Lord Ganesh Jayanti on Madhyan Kal or midday of the Chaturthi. Devotees offer puja, prayer with the chanting of mantras from the holy Vedas. The murti is consecrated and the presence of the Divine Lord is humbly invoked. Devotees are careful to avoid viewing any image of the moon on the evening of the Chauth, since according to legend, anyone who sights this moon, Kalankik Chand, would be wrongfully accused. Throughout the duration of the festival, there are sincere offerings of flowers, sindur, durva, dub grass, a sacred leaf and preferred offering to Lord Ganesh, coconuts, sweets such as modak, laddu and fruits. Pravachan, spiritual discourse, devotional songs and mantra jap are prayerfully dedicated to Lord Ganesh during this period at homes and mandirs. Customarily, the final night of the Utsav culminates with an all-night vigil. Devotees pray and make final offerings as the murti is prepared to be returned to nature. Traditionally, there follows a grand procession as devotees sing and dance in praise of Lord Ganesh, and the murti is transported to be ritualistically immersed into a body of water, Ganesh Visarjan. This is symbolic of the Divine Lord's homeward journey as he is considered the presiding deity of water. Om Gam Ganapataye Namaha. Sanatan Dharma Mahasabha Pandits Parishad.
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12 minutes after 12 o'clock. Let's say thanks to the newsroom for bringing us up to date on the world news, major news at 12, always right here, bringing you all the information you need, whether it's around the corner, around the globe. We've got it covered here at Radio and TV Jaguity. Mr. Ramesh Mangra requested this selection, and we also have some other messages there, but we will deal with that after this one by Mohammed Rafi.

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1: Minutes after 12, just got this message a little while ago from Rookman Sunny. Be proud of yourself, of how far you've come, and never stop pushing to be the best that you can be. And that's just challenging yourself. Thank you very much. And it's serving others, you discover your greater self. That's so true. For we are made to serve each other and make each other happy as well. Well, we at Radio and TV Jagriti are always serving up the best menu for music, religious programs, and of course, we have other information that we share with you, community news and all of that. And we are thankful that you can join us every day. Well, let's get to the messages now. I know I have some that I haven't attended to. And this one comes from Sharda Ram Singh Bhagwan Singh, dedicated listener, and also Balaram Bhagwan Singh from Tableland, Sitaram. Enjoying the program. Thank you very much and enjoy your journey to your destination. Safe drive. Thank you. Thank you very much. And good morning. Sending greetings to Mr. Harold Nari from Mr. Blood of Sanko Road. But this came in a little while ago, just before the news, okay? Except if Mr. Blood just got up and realized this morning, which is highly unlikely, knowing him as I do. Thank you very much, sir, and say hello to the boys and the rest of the guys there in your area for me, including Bobby and Jared and the rest of them, okay? Good morning, good afternoon, Sitaram, to the Radio Jagriti family, the number one station. Wishing you all Bhagwan Ganesh Ji blessings. This is Sita from Prisal. Enjoying the lovely selections as always. I would like to request this bhajan, Jai Jai Ganapati, please. Thanks. Have a blessed and safe day ahead. Thank you very much, Sita. We will try to fit that in for you. And thank you for joining with us every day. I know you are there every day. Okay. Sitaram, Mr. Nari, keep up the great work. Nice music. Thank you for the great info as well. This is Freddie Sankar. Hey, Freddy, we are ready like Freddy, always to serve you up, Freddy. Thank you very much, Freddy. And Freddy seemed like a nice guy, just judging from the name, you know. And all information that he says, we share with you. Well, Tina says, enjoying all the songs. Your style of music actually fits into my work schedule. And thank you very much. Omar Prasad says, so true, Nari. Good info. Thanks. The man in the glass. Yes, the man in the glass. It's always a reflection of yourself. You can only change yourself, no matter what you do. You have children, you might want to change them, but they will not change. Unless there's a reason for them to change and they have to realize that reason. Now, speaking of children, you know, school has reopened and so on. And a lot of times we have ambitions for our children. We have plans for them. But remember, they have plans too. They were born with a different aptitude. They were born with a different time. They were born with different talent and so on. And sometimes we feel that they could do better than what they are doing and so on. And that is so true. Yes, they can do better. But remember, your duty is to guide them and make them realize their goals. Not all children have the same type of aptitude or ability and so on. And sometimes the research has shown that the parents want their children to achieve the goals that the parents did not achieve. And so you push it down their throat and make them do this and do that simply because you couldn't do it. And you know, you want to live out your life in them. That's a psychological research that was done. And whether it is true or not, at the end of the day, they still have to make choices. And if they resist too much, they will simply resist and find another way of doing what they have to do. I was reading a story about a Pakistani batsman, you know. While he was growing up, he had a bat, you know, and he had to save up money to buy that bat, but his brother didn't want that at all. I think it's one of those guys in the CPL. I can't remember the name right now. But anyway, what happened is that the brother decided, well, his brother should be a teacher, the bigger brother. So he went and he broke up the bat and, as we say in Trinidad, and mashed it up. So he went about, the younger brother went about getting another bat. And he had to actually work for half the amount of money that everybody else took to get that bat. And again, the brother break up the bat. He said, you shouldn't be playing cricket. You should be a teacher. But eventually, he finally got his way and he became one of the greater cricketers in Pakistan. So that's what it is. Help them to achieve their goals. Savitri says, Sitaram Nariji, happy Wednesday. Wonderful songs, wonderful program on Chandar today. Be safe and get home. Be safe home, okay? As you go home, I suppose. Thank you very much. Well, I have a selection that I was trying to, well, while I was talking with you, I was trying to find a selection there. And here is Bombay Se Aaya Mera Dost. Aapki Khatir Vinod Khanna Bapi Lahiri. We played some music from him a while ago. Remember Jimmy, Jimmy, Jimmy by Parvati Khan, formerly Parvati Maharaj of Trinidad, St. Helena, right not too far off from where we are.

0: Well, let's take another selection. Bombay Se Aaya Hu, and this one is by Suresh Wadkar.
1: 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Oh, cutie pie. What's your name? Where are you from?
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1: Hi, handsome. Oh, cutie pie. What do you do? What's your occupation?

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Sitaram to you, all listeners of Radio Jagriti, or viewers on TV Jagriti. 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

35 minutes after 12 o'clock. I wonder what's the time in South Africa, where our dear friend Praveen is locked on and listening. And he said, Sitaram, Harold, hope all is well, tuned in and enjoying the music. We'd love to hear lovely ghazal by Jagjit and Chitra Singh. Okay, well, play that for you in a short while. And he said, oh, this song, Bombay Se Aaya Mera Dost, what a nice song. Yes, it's a very upbeat song. And you know, if you look at the video, you'd realize that they are very upbeat as well. They are saying, well, Bombay Se Aaya Mera Dost, I am from Bombay. And the folks from Bombay, they have a good time. So what's preventing us from having a good time? Let's eat and drink and sing all night long till the morning comes. That sound like somewhere in Trinidad. Yeah. Maybe they have in farewell, I don't know. Cooking or whatever you call it. Yep, nowadays they don't have to wait for weekend and so on. People doing it throughout the week. Yeah, things have changed a lot, okay? Ralph and Zamina. Good afternoon, this is Uncle Ralph Ramnath in Arima. Any chance of hearing Dil Jalta Hai, the Saigal or the Mukesh? Well, we'll play that a bit later on because we are doing more of the newer songs. This is from Ralph and Zamina Ramnath of Omera in Arima. Well, this next one is from Bombay to Goa. Kishore Kumar, picturized on Amitabh Bachchan. Ah!

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1: We have headline news coming up at 1 o'clock, but before that, we've got more great music for you, including these messages. Sandra Kisoon says, Bhagwan Ganesh and Bhagwan Krishna blessings to all members of the entire Jagruti family, her children, the Kisoons of Queens in New York, enjoying all the beautiful music. Have a fantastic afternoon. Thank you very much. Gauri Motilal says, happy Wednesday to you and all locked on in your company listening and enjoying the lovely music together with Brijlal and my granddaughter Haley to enjoy the rest of your day. Thank you very much. We go to another Bombay selection. Ye hai Bombay Nagariya. This one is from Dawn with Amitabh Bachchan, Zineet Aman. And when we come back, I think I already played that one, Bombay to Goa. Yeah, so here is Amitabh Bachchan once again, the voice of Kishore Kumar, taken from Dawn of 1978.
2: Jai ho Sia Ram ki, aur jai ho Bombay Dham ki.

0: Now, in some of the recordings for these selections where they are using pan and, you know, they are seeing spitting the pan, like in this particular one, Kishore Kumar actually does that in the studio, you know. Yeah, he would. In fact, there's somewhere I read where he did it at least once or twice in order to bring out the actual feel of the song, if I may use that word, the melody, the feel, and to transfer that feel onto the song on the screen. So that is just how it goes. And when Rajesh Khanna just came out, he spent hours, well, some time, yeah, listening to Rajesh Khanna, because he thought, well, if he has to sing songs for Rajesh Khanna, he should have a fair idea of how his voice sounds and to sing accordingly. Now, another thing too, if you go to India and you're looking to buy a harmonium, which a friend of mine told me, they wouldn't just sell you a harmonium just like that. You probably could buy one just like that. But a lot of times they will take your voice and they will also put a harmonium together to fit your voice. Because imagine you have a low baritone voice and somebody has a different type of voice and you buy one that doesn't suit your voice. You know, it wouldn't work. The keys, actually, you know. So that's how they do it, and that's how it becomes so great. We've got more music coming up, and after this one, the next two selections, we have the news headlines.
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0: We had a request for a Jagjit selection by Praveen out of South Africa. So we're going to play that now. And Freddie Sankar said, Mahatma Gandhi said, be the change you want to see in others. That's right. So you be the example. That's correct. That's correct. Thank you very much, Freddie. Here is Jagjit Singh at the request of Praveen in South Africa, saying Sitaram to the listeners in South Africa and all the other places that we have heard via the internet.
8: Sitaram. ओटाई दिन न जवानी नल चल दी

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0: This is a Jack GFT news capsule for today, Wednesday, September 9th. Saint Roman, welcome. I am Jason Kalum. Police are taking a zero-tolerance approach to school violence. Speaking to state media, Deputy Commissioner of Police Junior Benjamin stressed that the police service will take a firm stance against school violence, whether incidents occur on school grounds or elsewhere. His comments followed the circulation of a video showing a school fight on the first day of the new academic year.
1: Because we have a zero-tolerance approach, anytime the offense that is before us is one that reaches the threshold where a person can be brought before a court of competent jurisdiction, we would ensure that the full brunt of the law would be at least extended. And therefore, we believe that a person can make a mistake, but certainly we don't want that mistake to be one that would be life-threatening. Yeah, we are going to have the community policing going into these schools as well, and augmenting the strength and also our initiatives by at least having them go and speak to the at-risk students and address some of these concerns. We also have certain initiatives that will be coming on this year, and you'll hear more about it, where we'll be bringing the police band as well as some other key persons to come and talk to some of these students.
0: To international news, the National Transportation Safety Board expects to interview the two pilots who were in the cockpit of an Amazon Air cargo plane that overran a runway at Miami International Airport on Sunday, crashing into a van and leaving five people dead. ABC News has more.
2: New clues about what went wrong.

0: before this Amazon cargo jet overshot the runway at Miami's airport by 1,300 feet, killing five people.
1: The cockpit voice recorder contained more than 2 hours of good quality audio.
0: Investigators revealing there's no indication that the pilots ever deployed a key braking system on the plane or the thrust reversers.
2: 15 seconds before the end of recording, brakes were released at a ground speed of 120 knots. Throttles increased to values consistent with go-around thrust.
0: The pilots reportedly had 10,000 hours of combined flight experience, but experts say the plane, with heavy winds reported at the time, appeared to hover over the runway. It's unclear why the pilots were going so fast and why they didn't abort the landing and go around and try again.
3: These pilots chose to attempt this landing with tailwinds, as distinguished from going into the headwind. That phenomenon adds speed and it adds a lot of difficulty to the ability to control the plane on landing.
0: One pilot seen here jumped from the plane after the crash. A witness says a pilot came up to him asking to borrow his phone to call his wife.
4: He was like shaking. They keep talking and he mentioned something like, oh, my career's over.
0: First responders pulled the second pilot out of the windshield. Others searched for survivors.
5: Rescue! Yep. Oh, he got one breathing.
6: He's alive.
0: Finding a person trapped in a mangled vehicle. The five people killed were inside this cleaning crew van.
7: Well, this was the afternoon news capsule on Radio 1 TV Charity. Stay with us for more newscasts later today as we continue to keep you informed on the happenings in Trinidad and Tobago. I am Jason Kalusitaram.

0: Artificial intelligence is already changing the workspace. For technology and vocational educators, that means understanding that technology is becoming part of preparing students for the world they will enter. MICIT's AI for TVET Educators course looks at how educators can use AI to strengthen teaching and keep pace with a changing education and work environment. MIC Institute of Technology's Corporate Communication Manager, Mrs. Nayantara Hassan, explains why this matters.
1: AI is reshaping the world, and it's changing the workplace, yours and mine. And it only makes sense that education has to keep up. For TVET educators, understanding AI isn't optional anymore. The students we train today are walking straight into workplaces where the technologies are already part of daily life. So educators need more than awareness. They need to understand how to use AI responsibly and effectively to strengthen their teaching and their learners' outcomes.
0: So what does that look like for an educator in practice? And what can participants expect to take from the course?
1: This course opens the door for educators to explore AI in its real-world applications within technical and vocational education and training, or TVET. But the bigger picture matters even more. It's all about helping educators understand and harness that emerging technology to elevate the learning experience and to stay firmly relevant as education, industry, and the workplace keep evolving.
0: For educators ready to explore that changing landscape, when is the course being offered and how can they register?
1: AI for TVET Educators, it runs from October 3rd to November 7th, 2026, on Saturdays from 9 a.m. to noon. 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
0: MIC Institute of Technology's Corporate Communication Manager, Mrs. Nayantara Hassan, speaking about AI for TVET educators.
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8 minutes after 1 o'clock on this beautiful Wednesday midweek here in Trinidad and Tobago, 9th of the 9th, 26. Now we are into the final, fourth and final hour of the program, Shander, for today, Wednesday. And we had a very dedicated caller a little while ago requesting a selection. It's an oldie, oldie, oldie, goldie, and it's one that I like too. You know, it's from Ralph and Zamina Ramnath of Rima. Let me just quickly read back the information. This is Uncle Ralph Ramnath in the Rima. Any chance of hearing Diljal Tahe? Yes, there's a good chance that you're going to hear it. And you know what? You will hear it now. Mukesh. Now remember, this is from the movie Pehli Nazar. And there are probably two versions of it, but here is the late, great Mukesh.

Om Gam Ganapate Namaha. Sitaram to you, all listeners of Radio Jagriti or viewers on TV Jagriti. 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

Well, I got a question here that was posted by Mr. Ramesh Mangra of Toronto, and he says, would you or anyone know what is the first coloured Indian movie released in Trinidad? Asking for a friend. Yeah, I know that one. Mr. Nari, would you... or anyone knows what is the name of the first coloured Indian movie released in Trinidad? And if you know that, well, please send me a message on 312-3901. 312-3901. That's the WhatsApp number in case you didn't get it before. 312-3901, and you can post your answer, but I'll try to find it too. Okay, so here's some extra words of advice here. It says, when you find something you really want, don't let a few dollars keep you from getting it. And let me just repeat it. When you find something you really want, don't let a few dollars keep you from getting it, because at the end of the day, it's worth it. You know, sometimes you want to buy something and you feel, well, it's a little bit on the high side. But if in case you really could afford it, you just try to get it, because when you buy that, you will get a feeling of satisfaction. Yes, a great, great feeling of satisfaction, because it would mean that you made an extra effort to get that item. Well, we haven't heard from Manna Day for a while, but we'll play that after this selection from Lavaris.

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We got some messages here. This one comes in from Queens in New York. Sitaram Dulamandulari in your company from Queens in New York. Thank you very much. Let's say Sitaram to the folks in Queens in New York, Toronto, Canada, Ramesh Mangra. I looked up that question there for you, Mr. Mangra. I didn't get a response on the from the audience, but there are four movies, actually, and Sangam of 1964 would be among the first colored Hindi films shown in Trinidad. Then you have Khandan of 1965, Mamta of 1966, and Jab Se Tumhe Dekha Hai, 1963. So, it's probably one of those, but the first full-length Hindi film brought to Trinidad was Bala Joban, shown in 1935, and this was in black and white. So that would probably answer one of the questions in some way, but we will try to get along as we go along. So the folks in New York, thank you all very much. I wonder what the weather is. These days, the place is really hot in Trinidad and Tobago, you know. But I'll give you the weather on the moon when I come back. What's the highest and lowest temperature there? Here is Manna Day from South India. Hey, sooner, sooner, sooner.

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1: Minutes after 1 o'clock and celebrating Ganesh Utsav. Well, here's a bhajan to help mark the occasion, and this was requested a little while ago by Sita from Prisal. Sita, I know I held it back a bit, but there are two versions and I'm not sure which one I should have played, but here is one that I'm going to play now. 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

Well, I did tell you that I will mention to you the temperature on the moon. And it says here that the moon has extreme temperatures because it has almost no atmosphere to hold or distribute heat. So it means it's stagnant, you know. During the lunar day, about 127 degrees Celsius. 127 degrees Celsius. That's way past boiling point, which is 260 degrees Fahrenheit. And during the lunar night, about minus 173 Celsius. Minus 173 Celsius or minus 280 degrees Fahrenheit. Get that. In permanently shadowed craters near the poles, temperatures can fall even lower to minus 246 degrees Celsius. So that's maybe -300 or -400 Fahrenheit. Interestingly though, some deep lunar pits remain around 17 degrees Celsius or 63 degrees Fahrenheit, which is surprisingly comfortable. So I guess when Neil Armstrong and company decided to land on the moon, they had to calculate the best temperatures and which area that they would land, because those suits that they were wearing in itself was something that they had to consider. So it takes a lot of planning and a lot of scientific data, evidence and so on before they can make that decision as to where to land. And maybe that's the same thing that's happening.

happening to get onto Mars. Okay? Well, we have got all the scientific data and the planning here at Radio and TV Jaguti. That's why we bring you just the best. Okay? So, we're going on to do what is called a Marathi selection, and it's called Singat. Language may not be all that great, but you know what? The dub, the tal, the beat, Trinidad style.

Jai Sitaram, the Sanatan Dharma Mahasapa of Trinidad and Tobago Incorporated presents its Secondary Entrance Assessment Awards Function 2026 on Sunday, September 13th at the Lakshmi Girls Hindu College Auditorium in St. Augustine, recognizing excellence, determination and dedication. 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
1: 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Well, that's it for today for me here. Bringing to an end program Shandar for today, 9th of the 9th, 2026, Wednesday. You can join me again tomorrow morning from 10 o'clock, just after Subha, with Alicia. Coming up in a short while, we have our dear friend Jason, and he'll take you until the 4 o'clock hour. Until then, remember to drive on the left side, which is the right side. Or if you drive on the right side, you drive on the wrong side. And thank you all very much for sharing your time through messages and calls and comments. Truly, truly appreciated. Sitaram.

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Music to keep you inspired. The Maverick will have you dancing on Dil Dhadakne Do.

0: This is a Drunk Day Afternoon News Capsule for today, Wednesday, September 9th. St. Sitaram, and welcome. I am Jason Kalum. Police are taking a zero-tolerance approach to school violence. Speaking to state media, Deputy Commissioner of Police Junior Benjamin stressed that the police service will take a firm stance against school violence, whether incidents occur on school grounds or elsewhere. His comments follow the circulation of a video showing a school fight on the first day of the new academic year.
1: Of course, we have a zero-tolerance approach. Anytime the offense that is before us is one that reaches a threshold where a person can be brought before a court of competent jurisdiction, we would ensure that the full brunt of the law would be at least extended. And therefore, we believe that a person can make a mistake, but certainly we don't want that mistake to be one that would be life-threatening. Yeah, we are going to have the community policing going into these schools as well, and augmenting the strength and also our initiatives by at least having them go and speak to the at-risk students and address some of these concerns. We also have certain initiatives that will be coming on this year, and you'll hear more about it, where we'll be bringing the police band as well as some other key persons to come and talk to some of these students.
0: To international news, the National Transportation Safety Board expects to interview the two pilots who were in the cockpit of an Amazon Air cargo plane that overran a runway at Miami.

0: Miami International Airport on Sunday, crashing into a van and leaving 5 people dead. ABC News has more.
1: New clues about what went wrong before this Amazon cargo jet overshot the runway at Miami's airport by 1,300 feet, killing 5 people.
2: The cockpit voice recorder contained more than 2 hours of good quality audio.
1: Investigators revealing there's no indication that the pilots ever deployed a key braking system on the plane or the thrust reversers.
3: 15 seconds before the end of recording, brakes were released at a ground speed of 120 knots. Throttles increased to values consistent with go-around thrust.
1: The pilots reportedly had 10,000 hours of combined flight experience, but experts say the plane, with heavy winds reported at the time, appeared to hover over the runway. It's unclear why the pilots were going so fast and why they didn't abort the landing and go around and try again.
4: These pilots chose to attempt this landing with tailwinds, as distinguished from going into the headwind. That phenomenon adds speed and it adds a lot of difficulty to the ability to control the plane on landing.
1: One pilot seen here jumped from the plane after the crash. A witness says a pilot came up to him asking to borrow his phone to call his wife.
5: He was like shaking. They keep talking and he mentioned something like, oh, my career's over.
1: First responders pulled the second pilot out of the windshield. Others searched for survivors.
6: Rescue! Yep. We got one breathing.
7: He's alive.
1: Finding a person trapped in a mangled vehicle. The 5 people killed were inside this cleaning crew van.
0: Well, this was the afternoon news capsule on Radio 1 TV Charity. Stay with us for more newscasts later today as we continue to keep you informed on happenings in Trinidad and Tobago. I am Jason Kalusitaram.

0: Jai Sitaram. Lord Ganesh is venerated by Hindus as the remover of all obstacles. His blessing is sought at the beginning of all auspicious endeavors, as his favor is considered necessary for success. Utsav denotes a festival or a joyous occasion. Ganesh Utsav, also known as Ganesh Chaturthi, is a grand observance initiated on the fourth day Chaturthi in the Hindu month of Bhadrapad, August-September, over a span often 10 to 11 days. 1 month prior to the festival, a sacred ritual is conducted and a clay murti image of Lord Ganesh is sculpted and decorated with organic materials. At the end of the festival, the elements comprising the murti is returned to its natural state. Hinduism promotes preservation of the environment. The festival commences with Lord Ganesh Jayanti on Madhyan Kal or midday of the Chaturthi. Devotees offer puja, prayer with the chanting of mantras from the holy Vedas. The murti is consecrated and the presence of the Divine Lord is humbly invoked. Devotees are careful to avoid viewing any image of the moon on the evening of the Chaut, since according to legend, anyone who sights this moon, Kalankik Chand, would be wrongfully accused. Throughout the duration of the festival, there are sincere offerings of flowers, sindur, durva, dub grass, a sacred leaf and preferred offering to Lord Ganesh, coconuts, sweets such as modak, laddu and fruits. Pravachan, spiritual discourse, devotional songs and mantra jap are prayerfully dedicated to Lord Ganesh during this period at homes and mandirs. Customarily, the final night of the Utsav culminates with an all-night vigil. Devotees pray and make final offerings as the murti is prepared to be returned to nature. Traditionally, there follows a grand procession as devotees sing and dance in praise of Lord Ganesh, and the murti is transported to be ritualistically immersed into a body of water, Ganesh Visarjan. This is symbolic of the Divine Lord's homeward journey as he is considered the presiding deity of water. Om Gam Ganapataye Namaha. Sanatan Dharma Mahasabha Pandits Parishad.
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I am Jason Glue in your company until 4 p.m. giving you music to make you smile, keeping you inspired on this wonderful Wednesday afternoon. We were smack down in the middle of the week. Have a blessed one and, of course, a safe one. Many thanks going out to Mr. Harold Nairi, giving you entertainment all the way till 2 p.m. And, of course, catch him again tomorrow at 10 o'clock right here on your number one. The 9th of September, if you're celebrating your birthday today, happy, happy birthday. You're celebrating your anniversary, well, happy anniversary to you. So what's coming up in the programming this afternoon? At 4 p.m., Ricky Ramligan will be here on the program. Sundara Sapna entertaining you till the midnight hour. At 5 p.m., we've got the program Krishna Arpanam with Pandit Sivanandarade Maharaj. And 7 p.m., a wonderful Pravachan comes your way with Pandit Sridhar Bairagi. That's 7 p.m. on board radio and at TV Jagati. So let's open with some wonderful bhajans. Of course, it's Wednesday, so you know kind of fun fact is coming your way right here on your number one.

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2: Jason Kalu is on.

0: there are six key documents associated with the national budget. First is the budget statement, which outlines economic policy, revenue measures, allocations, and macroeconomic forecasts. Second, the estimate of revenue provides projections for revenue from the energy sector, non-energy taxes, duties, and non-tax state earnings. Third are the estimates of expenditure, which provide an itemized breakdown of recurrent spending, including wages, utilities, and operational goods and services across government. The fourth is the Public Sector Investment Program. It details capital investment in areas such as infrastructure, housing, schools, health facilities, and public utilities. Fifth, the Social Sector Investment Program outlines allocations for social safety nets, welfare transfers, grants, and social intervention initiatives. And the sixth is the State Enterprises Investment Program. It outlines the financial position, capital investments, and projects of state-owned enterprises and statutory authorities. Supporting documents also include the review of the economy and the appropriation bill. Together, these documents provide the detailed framework behind the national budget. If you would like to learn more, visit the Ministry of Finance website for additional information and resources.
1: This was a production of the Information Division, Office of the Prime Minister.
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27 minutes to go to the top of 3 p.m. Sitaraman, good afternoon. Happy Wednesday going out to Auntie Doreen in Farangwes, Auntie Joan and Uncle Ambi out there in Florida, Auntie Geet and Uncle David of Canada, Mr. Amar Samru, the entire Ramlal family, Auntie Jane of Endeavour, Auntie Sherry Ram Logan, the Triple A's of New York, Uncle Ann and Annie and Abhi, and not forgetting Auntie Sandra Princeton, wishing you all a wonderful Wednesday afternoon. And your fun fact this afternoon has to do, well, I know we're living in a high-tech age now, but who remembers playing with a toy, the yo-yo? We're going to find out something very interesting about the yo-yo for your Wednesday fun fact.

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Well, 13 minutes to go to the top of 3 p.m. Of course, it's time for your fun fact. A fun fact about the toy yo-yo. Now, we all use yo-yo in many places. Some of us are good at it. Some are really, really bad. I am really, really bad at playing with yo-yos. But apparently, you can yo-yo in space. That's right. In 2012, NASA astronaut Don Petit took a yo-yo on board the International Space Station and demonstrated several tricks. Now you're thinking, how is that possible with zero gravity? Well, it works because yo-yo mainly relies on the laws of conservation of angular momentum to perform the tricks, which provide you to keep the string taut and apply in microgravity as well. So yes, there's actually proof of this online. You can actually see visual proof. So yes, one of the places you can actually yo-yo is actually in space, demonstrated by NASA astronaut Don Petit in the year 2012. And that's your fun fact for your Wednesday afternoon. My next hour, you've got your kids spotlight feature, your traffic update, and at 4 p.m., Sundar Sapna with Ricky Ramlagan.

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2: 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The Lakshmi Narayan Bhakti Mandali, SMS Branch 48, located on the Tunapuna Hindu School compound, invites all to Ganesh Utsav celebrations, commencing with Ganesh Murti Stapan on Monday 14 September at 11 a.m., with Ganesh Yajna on Tuesday 15 to Wednesday 23rd September starting at 8 a.m., one-night satsang and offering on Wednesday 23rd September at 5 p.m., Sri Ganesh Visarjan on Thursday 24th September at 8 a.m. Officiating will be Pandit Sunesh Tota Maharaj. The Milton Shiva Mandir, SMS Branch 145 of Milton Village, Kuva, invites you to their 7-night Ganesh Utsav celebrations commencing on Thursday, 17 September to Wednesday, 23rd September 2026. Hours of devotion are 7 p.m. to 9 p.m. nightly. Sri Ganesh Visarjan on Thursday, 24th September at 7:30 a.m. Officiating will be Pandit Ramlal Maharaj. The Orange Valley Vishnu Mandir invites all to Ganesh Utsav celebrations, starting with Ganesh Murti Stapan on Monday 14 September, starting at 6:30 p.m. Ganesh Puja and offerings commencing on Tuesday 15 to Friday 25th September 2026. Sri Ganesh Visarjan on Saturday 20.

0: 26 September, officiating will be Pandit Satish Ramsumir Maharaj. The members of the Shiv Kailash Mandir, SMS Branch 73 of 12 and 3/4 mile mark Kumuto Main Road Koryal, invites you to their 3-night Ganesh Utsav celebrations commencing on September 23rd to September 25th, 2026. Devotional hours are 6 p.m. to 9 p.m. nightly. Sri Ganesh Visarjan on Saturday 26 September starting at 8:30 a.m. Officiating will be Pandit Varun Hari Prasad and Pandit Sanjeev Maharaj. The Divya Jeevan Hindu Mandir, SMS Branch 215 invites all to the Sri Ganesh Yajna commencing on 23rd September to 25th September. Officiating will be Pandit Rajendra Maharaj, assisted by Pandit Vinayak Maharaj. Hours of devotion are 7 p.m. to 9 p.m. nightly. The Davati Mahavishnu Mandir, SMS Branch 236 of number 67 Mausika Road, Davati, invites all to Ganesh Utsav celebrations commencing on Sunday 13 September with Murti Stapan at 7 a.m. on Thursday 17 September to Saturday 19 September 2026. Puja begins at 5:30 p.m. nightly. Sri Ganesh Visarjan on Sunday 20 September at 7 a.m. Officiating will be Pandit Vinod Maharaj, Pandit Adesh Maharaj and Pandit Shiva Janak Maharaj. The Karani Hindu Mandir, located at Siwala Street, Karani, invites all to their 3-night Ganesh Puran Yajna commencing on Thursday 17 September to Saturday 19 September 2026. Devotional hours are 6:30 p.m. to 8 p.m. nightly. Officiating will be Pandit Harish Maharaj. The Amar Jyot Krishna Mandir, SMS Branch 56 of First Street, Five Rivers, Aruka, invites all to Ganesh Utsav celebrations commencing on Monday 14 September with Ganesh Murti Stapan at 9 a.m., daily puja and pravachan on Tuesday 15 September to Thursday 24 September 2026, devotional hours 6 p.m. to 8 p.m. nightly. Sri Ganesh Visarjan on Friday 25 September starting at 8 a.m. Officiating will be Pandit Sridhar Bairagi. The Ganesh Mandir, Kona Jonathan Trace and Fernando Lynn Esmeralda Kanupia, invites all to Sri Ganesh Utsav Celebrations 2026. Murti Stapan on Monday 14 September at 10 a.m. Sri Ganesh Yajna from Tuesday 15 September to Friday 25 September 7 p.m. nightly. Sri Ganesh Visarjan on Saturday 26 September starting at 4 a.m. Officiating will be Pandit Prakash Samsundar Tiwari. The Esperance Vishnu Mandir, SMS Branch 332 of Derrick Road, Esperance Village, San Fernando, invites all to Ganesh Utsav Celebrations 2026, commencing on Monday 14 September, terminating on Friday 25 September, 6 p.m. nightly. Officiating will be Pandit Devdutt Vyas, Pandit Vishesh Vyas, and Pandit Videsh Vyas. Sri Ganesh Visarjan on Saturday 26 September at 4 a.m. The Sitaram Mandir, SMS Branch 238 of Frederick Settlement, Karani, invites all to Ganesh Utsav celebrations commencing on Monday 14 September, terminating on Saturday 26 September 2026. Devotional hours are on Monday 14 September 10 a.m. to 1 p.m., Tuesday 15 September to Friday 25 September 7 p.m. nightly. All night vigil on Friday 25 September with Sri Ganesh Visarjan on Saturday 26 September at 4 a.m. Officiating will be Pandit Navin Maharaj, puja conducted by Pandit Satyam Maharaj and Pandit Shivam Maharaj. The Podaspain Hindu Mandir cordially invites all to their Sri Ganesh Puja on Monday 14 September starting at 6 p.m. The Monroe Shiv Mandir, SMS Branch 111, Lightpole No. 100, Monroe, Kanupia, invites all to Ganesh Utsav celebrations commencing on Monday 14 September, terminating on Friday 25 September 2026. Devotional hours are on Monday 14 September at 10 a.m., Tuesday 15 September to Friday 25 September 7 p.m. nightly. Mahaganapati Jagaran on Friday 25 September to Saturday 26 September 2026. Sri Ganesh Visarjan on Saturday 26 September at 4 a.m. Officiating will be Pandit Navin Umadat Maharaj, puja conducted by Pandit Rohit Maharaj. The Bharatiya Vidya Abhyas Mandali, SMS Branch 334 of Watt Street, Kirap, invites all to Ganesh Utsav celebrations commencing on Monday 14 September, terminating on Friday 25 September 2026. Devotional hours are on Monday 14 September at 4:30 p.m., on Tuesday 15 September to Friday 25 September 5 p.m. to 8:30 p.m. nightly. Sri Ganesh Visarjan on Saturday 26 September at 6 a.m. Officiating will be Pandit Adesh Maharaj, Pandit Anand Maharaj, Pandit Varun Hari Prasad, and Pandit Yogesh Maharaj.
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4: And 10 minutes past the 3 p.m. Welcome to Mafana Lava with you on your Wednesday afternoon. Sitaram, good afternoon. Going out to Auntie Elsie and family out there in Williamsville. Have a wonderful, wonderful Wednesday afternoon. And let's see how wonderful it is in terms of traffic. Heading on to Port of Spain, there is some traffic on Rising Road, downtown Port of Spain. An average speed around 22 kilometers per hour. It gets to around 49, 54 on Betham Highway. Slows down once again in San Juan to around 30 kilometers per hour. And then it seems to be making headway as you get closer to Church Roosevelt Highway. And that's near Aranjuez. On the Ladyong, it's an average speed around 50 kilometers per hour all the way down to Morva. In San Juan on the Eastern Main Road, an average speed heading towards Champlain, it's an average speed around 36 kilometers per hour. St. Joseph de Curap, it's an average speed around 20. And that maintains in San Agustin and Tunapuna, so it's very heavy on the Eastern Main Road. Takarigua to Aruka, it's an average speed there between 36 kilometers per hour. Onto the Church of Roosevelt Highway and Valsin, headed towards Trin City Industrial Estate at an average speed around 30 and 34 kilometers per hour. And it's heading southbound right now from Grand Bazaar to Chaguanas, an average speed around 76, and it gets to around 84 as you get past Gasparilla all the way to San Fernando. And that's it for your traffic update. Let's open with some wonderful budgeons to start my second hour with you right here in the number one.

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1: It's 3:29 at CC Drum. Good afternoon. Going now to Auntie Savitri Dayamaraj, and she sent her greetings to her husband, Siudat, her friends, Sita, Mala, and Indira. Is wishing you a wonderful Wednesday afternoon. Your Kid Spotlight feature. The song is entitled Pyar Hua, taken from the film 3420, originally by Lata Mangeshkar, Shankar, Jay Kishan, and Mana Dee. This rendition is done by the super group of talented kids known as Avas Guruhi. So let's enjoy feature item number one, Radio Jagriti 102.7 FM.

0: Sitaram. I'm Alicia, inviting you to join me Monday to Friday, 7 a.m. to 10 a.m. for the program Subah, starting you on an inspirational note and taking you through a musical journey as we keep each other company, only on Radio Jagriti 102.7 FM. 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

0: continues to utilize an all-of-society approach to disaster risk reduction in Trinidad and Tobago, especially in the era of climate change. The ODPM understands that collaboration is critical in reaching vulnerable persons in all communities. Disaster management is everyone's business, and so the ODPM would like to remind everyone of some simple preparedness tips.
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0: Hey, my friends, Ricky Ramlagan here, inviting you to join me on the musical journey to the Midnight Hour every Tuesday to Friday from 4 to midnight. 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
0: Well, 11 minutes to go to the top of 4 p.m. for major newscasts. Then join Ricky Ramdigan on Sundara Sapna, entertaining you till the midnight hour. At 5 p.m., we've got the program Krishna Arpanam with Pandit Sivananda Radhe Maharaj. And at 7 p.m., a replay broadcast of a wonderful Pravachan with Pandit Sridhar Bairagi. 7 p.m. on both radio and a TV Jagriti. Of course, this is where I say my goodbyes. So until tomorrow, wishing you guys a wonderful, safe and blessed afternoon. Keep it locked right here. My name is Jason Glue, asking you to be a God-loving person and not a God-fearing one. Love and sincerity, that's always the key. 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

0: This is Drive Day After News Capsule for today, Wednesday, September 9th, St. Cedar Roman. Welcome, I am Jason Kalumu. The TTPS Mountain Branch patrolled the Valencia area on Tuesday, providing relief to farmers who have been victims of brittle larceny. The ongoing patrols aim to provide a heightened police presence in the Valencia farming community. Inspector Calendar, attached to the Valencia Police Post, said the additional protection for farmers will help foster relationships between all relevant parties.
1: They would be going into the farming areas, meeting with the farmers, engaging with the farmers, hearing what their concerns are, and giving them the assurance that they would not only be here for today, but this should be a continued effort and a collaborative approach with the Mounted Branch and the Eastern Division.
0: To international news, U.S. Central Command said its forces destroyed five Islamic Revolutionary Guard Corps oil tankers on Tuesday in response to the targeting of a U.S. Navy warship. ABC News has more.
2: The U.S. and Iran trading blows again as the price you pay at the pump keeps climbing, with analysts warning prices could soon jump even higher. New video from the Pentagon shows an Iranian oil tanker going down in the Gulf of Oman, one of five the U.S. says it destroyed yesterday after Iran fired missiles at a Navy warship. The missiles missed. The Pentagon says it's now targeting Iran's oil money, not just its military.
3: Iran continues to try to hit U.S. naval ships. And for every time they do that or try to do that, they're going to lose tankers.
2: Iran hitting back overnight, releasing video of what it says are missiles launching toward a U.S. base in Jordan. Jordan says it shot down 18 missiles and no one was hurt. Iran also claiming to seize this U.S. underwater drone. The escalation coming as gas prices here at home average $4.15 a gallon, up $1.17 since the war began. Goldman Sachs warns if the attacks keep escalating, oil prices could jump another 20%. The fighting also spreading to Saudi Arabia. Iran-backed Houthi rebels attacked Saudi energy facilities, wounding dozens of people. Elsewhere in the Middle East, a separate diplomatic crisis as the British government levels its harshest accusation yet against Israel.
4: The British government agrees that there is ethnic cleansing of Palestinians in areas of the West Bank, perpetrated by settler terrorists. And all too often, the Israeli government has turned a blind eye to this.
2: The UK and other allies now banning trade with Israeli settlements, while calling the Israeli government's actions in Gaza a stain on the conscience of the world. Israel called the accusations outrageous and false. It responded by closing the British consulate in Jerusalem.
0: Well, this was the afternoon news capsule on Radio 1 TV Drivity. Stay with us for more newscasts this evening as we continue to keep you informed on the happenings in Trinidad and Tobago. I am Jason Kalusitaram.

0: Lord Ganesh is venerated by Hindus as the remover of all obstacles. His blessing is sought at the beginning of all auspicious endeavors, as his favor is considered necessary for success. Utsav denotes a festival or a joyous occasion. Ganesh Utsav, also known as Ganesh Chaturthi, is a grand observance initiated on the fourth day Chaturthi in the Hindu month of Bhadrapad, August-September, over a span often 10 to 11 days. 1 month prior to the festival, a sacred ritual is conducted and a clay murti image of Lord Ganesh is sculpted and decorated with organic materials. At the end of the festival, the elements comprising the murti is returned to its natural state. Hinduism promotes preservation of the environment. The festival commences with Lord Ganesh Jayanti on Madhyan Kal or midday of the Chaturthi. Devotees offer puja, prayer with the chanting of mantras from the holy Vedas. The murti is consecrated and the presence of the Divine Lord is humbly invoked. Devotees are careful to avoid viewing any image of the moon on the evening of the Chaut, since according to legend, anyone who sights this moon, Kalankik Chand, would be wrongfully accused. Throughout the duration of the festival, there are sincere offerings of flowers, sindur, durva, dub grass, a sacred leaf and preferred offering to Lord Ganesh, coconuts, sweets such as modak, laddu and fruits. Pravachan, spiritual discourse, devotional songs and mantra jap are prayerfully dedicated to Lord Ganesh during this period at homes and mandirs. Customarily, the final night of the Utsav culminates with an all-night vigil. Devotees pray and make final offerings as the murti is prepared to be returned to nature. Traditionally, there follows a grand procession as devotees sing and dance in praise of Lord Ganesh, and the murti is transported to be ritualistically immersed into a body of water, Ganesh Visarjan. This is symbolic of the Divine Lord's homeward journey as he is considered the presiding deity of water. Om Gam Ganapataye Namaha. Sanatan Dharma Mahasabha Pandits Parishad.
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8: 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Hey, we've got 18 minutes after 4 here in Trinidad and Tobago. A bit overcast on the outside. No rains as yet. Let's see if those clouds will stay or if they'll be blown away. Wednesday, the 9th of September. 2026. Do hope that you had yourself an awesome Wednesday. A blessed one, a safe one, right? Anyone celebrating a birthday today? Happy, happy birthday to you. If you're celebrating your anniversary, congratulations. Bhagwan's choices, blessings. Ricky Ramlagan in your company, my friends, here with you until midnight. Let me tell you how programming goes from now until then. So I'll take you musically to the 5 o'clock hour. We'll join Panajay, Panashivanand, Radhe Maharaj as we synchronize with TV Jagriti for Krishna Arpanam. Just before Krishna Arpanam, we've got your 5 p.m. news update for you. At 6, we've got your Sandhya leading us into major news, taking us to 7 o'clock. Tonight, we bring you a rebroadcast of In Studio Katha with Panajay Pandit Sridhar Bairagi. And following that, well, I've got your Sundar Sapna for you, the musical journey that takes you to the magical midnight hour right here on your number one. We say sit around to all our listeners home here in Trinidad and Tobago regionally internationally. Joining us on 102.7 FM, joining us via any of our internet platforms. It's 663-1027, the number you can get me in studio. WhatsApp messages to 312-3901. Let me say many thanks to Jason Kalu, who kept you musically accompanied until the 4 o'clock hour.

some classics for you on this wonderful Wednesday afternoon. Radio Jagati, 102.7 FM. Okay, let's head to our message board. Let's say Sitaram to Sharian Ramlogan in our company. Author in Arima, Sharian to you, Sangeeta, Ryan, the entire home circle. Bhagwan's choice is blessing. She says, hoping for a little rain, just drizzling there. Let's say Sitaram to Munish, Mom, Marsha, Susie, all those at Rajiv Jewelers, Val Park Shopping Plaza. Savi and the entire Prem Singh family, Prem Singh's in Shagunas and Kirab. Kavita, Sangeeta, Devi, Moms, Vaughan, Hema, the entire crew, Sitaram to you guys. We say Sitaram, Thaddy, Sita, Lakinda. The Lakindas and Sam Lals and Montrose, Shagunas, Ranuka, Sean, Baby Nathan, Ravi, the entire Brooklyn crew, the Long Island crew as well. And let's say Sitaram to Sergeant Manbod and Devi. Auntie Andy, Uncle Loach, Auntie Rosie, Hannon and Cindy and the entire crew. Uncle Dan, Auntie Savin, McCoy, the Solan Indra of Paje. Auntie Gita, Auntie Gangade of Paje as well. The Basdevs, Auntie Savi, Uncle Muni, Sunita, Narendra, Anita, Videsh, Shivesh, Arav and Aryan. Saying Sitaram to the Pilates, Sati and Linat, advanced choices blessings. Let's say Sitaram to the Suknanans out there in Endeavour, Shagwanas, Tari and Suresh, Varsha and Indar, the Ragus and Mahadevs out in Laquesa, the Mohammeds of Prisal, Auntie Dea and the Sipasads, the Shamala, the entire home circle, Family Drive Endeavour, Panajay, Panavarun, Hari Prasad, Hemajay, Avantika, Aradhana, Auntie Sita, Auntie Chan out there in Marat Street, Auntie Radha and the Pyramid Family, Five Rivers, Aruka, Tamashamati, Sitaram to you. Andy and Anna, happy, happy Wednesday afternoon. We say Sitaram to the Rampasads in New York, to Anand, Annie and Abhi of Triple A's. Let's say Sitaram to the Sings, to Rishma and Dhruv, to Surajnath, Santi Umati and Ravi of St. Helena. The Sings in Kunapi, Uncle Kishore, Auntie Parvati, Anand and Nuan Shashti, Patsy and the Ramrups in Kunapi as well. This one comes in from Auntie Sandra Kisun out there in Matilda Princess Town in our company.

se si tratta Eddie Outley Malik Baratari anti Dorina Farangwest anti Margaret and Baratari as well si tratta io Tulusel and Harry in our company mi se si tratta Dulam and Larry they're locked on they're enjoying the music as usual Outley in our Queens New York how about this one for you guys Once again, Tanti Sita Lakanda, the Lakandas in Sam Lau's and Montrose, Shugwanas, Ranuka, Sean, Baby Nathan, Ravi, the entire Brooklyn crew, the Long Island crew, always locked on.

And we head to a message board. This one comes in from Uma Prasad out there in San Fernando, just enjoying Sweet Sundar Sapna, she says. Remember, 3123901, that's where you send your WhatsApp messages. We've got Shalima Sohan in our company, enjoying the beautiful selection. So let's start back. This one by Lata J, the Nightingale. From the top, as we play this one as well, for the Chedis out there in Ajax, Toronto, Manji, Dr. Bali Ramchat, Chedi, Merle, RT, Avesh, enjoy.

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5: And speaking of TV Jagriti, we'll synchronize with TV Jagriti at 5 for a 5 p.m. news update and then join Panajay Panashivanand Radhe Maharaj on Krishna Arpanam. 12 minutes again to go before 5. Let's continue with the music for you on this Wednesday afternoon.

0: 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Opening Saturday, September 12th from 10 a.m. to 9 p.m. And at the Rig Compound in Laramie, opening Friday, September 18th from 11 a.m. to 9 p.m. We're open every day, including public holidays, until Diwali. India in Style Expo. This Diwali, dress beautifully, celebrate proudly, and look absolutely stunning.
1: And let's synchronize with TV Jagati for a 5 p.m. news update and then the program Krishna Arpanam with Panajay Panashivan and Radhe Maharaj.
2: This is Jagati Afternoon News Capsule for today, Wednesday, September 9th. Saint Cedar Roman, welcome. I am Jason Kalulu. The TTPS Mountain Branch patrolled the Valencia area on Tuesday, providing relief to farmers who have been victims of brittle larceny. The ongoing patrols aim to provide a heightened police presence in the Valencia farming community. Inspector Calendar attached to the Valencia Police Post said the additional protection for farmers will help foster relationships between all relevant parties.
3: They would be going into the farming areas, meeting with the farmers, engaging with the farmers, hearing what their concerns are, and giving them the assurance that they would not only be here for today, but this would be a continued effort and a collaborative approach with the Mounted Branch and the Eastern Division.
2: To international news, U.S. Central Command said its forces destroyed five Islamic Revolutionary Guard Corps oil tankers on Tuesday in response to the targeting of a U.S. Navy warship. ABC News has more.
4: The U.S. and Iran trading blows again as the price you pay at the pump keeps climbing, with analysts warning prices could soon jump even higher. New video from the Pentagon shows an Iranian oil tanker going down in the Gulf of Oman, one of five the U.S. says it destroyed yesterday after Iran fired missiles at a Navy warship. The missiles missed. The Pentagon says it's now targeting Iran's oil money, not just its military.
5: Iran continues to try to hit U.S. naval ships, and for every time they do that or try to do that, they're going to lose tankers.
4: Iran hitting back overnight, releasing video of what it says are missiles launching toward a U.S. base in Jordan. Jordan says it shot down 18 missiles and no one was hurt. Iran also claiming to seize this U.S. underwater drone. The escalation coming as gas prices here at home average $4.15 a gallon, up $1.17 since the war began. Goldman Sachs warns if the attacks keep escalating, oil prices could jump another 20%. The fighting also spreading to Saudi Arabia. Iran-backed Houthi rebels attacked Saudi energy facilities, wounding dozens of people. Elsewhere in the Middle East, a separate diplomatic crisis as the British government levels its harshest accusation yet against Israel.
6: The British government agrees that there is ethnic cleansing of Palestinians in areas of the West Bank, perpetrated by settler terrorists. And all too often, the Israeli government has turned a blind eye to this.
4: The UK and other allies now banning trade with Israeli settlements, while calling the Israeli government's actions in Gaza a stain on the conscience of the world. Israel called the accusations outrageous and false. It responded by closing the British consulate in Jerusalem.
2: 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Stay with us for more newscasts this evening as we continue to keep you informed on the happenings in Trinidad and Tobago. I am Jason Kalu Sitaram.

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0: Jai Sitaram, the Sanatan Dharma Mahasapa of Trinidad and Tobago Incorporated, presents its Secondary Entrance Assessment Awards Function 2026 on Sunday, September 13th at the Lakshmi Girls Hindu College Auditorium in St. Augustine, recognizing excellence, determination, and dedication. 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

Krishna Arpanam. Special blessings to our sponsors of this program, and special blessings to the ones in our technical team. Today we have Mr. Josh Diaz, and also within our company, we also have Vivek present here this evening. God's blessings to you. My dear friends, thank you once again for taking the time to join with us as you regularly do on this program, Krishna Arpanam. The verses of the Srimad Bhagavad Gita are the focus of today's session. And the Bhagavad Gita, my dear friends, it is part and parcel of our Mahabharata. And Mahabharata is part and parcel of our Srimad Bhagavatam. And this Bhagavat Puran, it is most auspicious to chant, to listen to. And the Bhagavad Gita, the verses, the 18 chapters, 700 verses, are also part and parcel of such. If it is that man desires to gain the insight of devotion, to have a little more knowledge of bhakti and all of such tenets of dharma, artha, kama, moksha, right here, the Bhagavad Gita is a most wonderful text where it is that it assists us in understanding these tenets for our benefit. When it is that we practice this teaching itself for our benefit, others also benefit from what we have taught ourselves. This is the blessing of the Srimad Bhagavad Gita. The one who is asking the question is blessed. The one who is responding to the question is blessed. And the one who is listening to this conversation as well, it is also blessed. So once again, special welcome and special blessings to one and all, and especially to all of those that would have sat before me on this most beautiful day. In Bhagavad Gita, my dear friends, there are many principles that we can gravitate to. If it is that you are one that likes to focus on doing the work of the Lord, Karma Yogi, the first six chapters, you can find all of such that which is necessary about that which is Karma Yoga. In the middle six portions, the six chapters of the Srimad Bhagavad Gita, if it is that you are a Bhakta Yogi, then you do, these six chapters are most appropriate in your understanding. And the latter six chapters, Gyan Yoga, if it is that you wish to have the knowledge of that Supreme and function in such, the Gyani's perspective, the latter six chapters are also part and parcel of such. But I must say, all of the chapters are connected. All of the chapters are necessary in understanding what is our part of the part or parcel or part to play in this life. In the Srimad Bhagavad Gita, Sri Krishna Bhagavan tells to us that he can be seen in different ways, he can be seen in different forms. And to those who identify with him in these ways, in these forms, he blesses them. So the bhakta never leaves empty-handed when they have approached their Bhagavan. In today's session, before we go to our actual verses, let us take our quote for today and also prostrations to Mahaganapati. In the quote, it says that the avatar awakens contemporary humanity to a realization of its true spiritual nature. The avatar gives liberation to those who are ready and quickens the life of the spirit in his time. So once again, the avatar awakens contemporary humanity to a realization of its true spiritual nature. The avatar gives liberation to those who are ready and quickens the life of the spirit in his time. So God takes a form. This is which we know as Sagun. And when Bhagawan takes his form, he is here for a mission. He is here for a purpose. And to those who will come into contact with him, this blessing of being in the company of the Lord, then, it is an awakening experience. It is an experience that leads to realization. It is an experience where man can realize his spiritual nature. And all of such, my dear friends, are a blessing for the aspirant who is seeking this liberation. The world welcomes the Lord when it is that he takes a form and makes his entrance. In Bhagavad Gita, he says, according to his own will, he assumes the form. But indeed, that form has a purpose, it has a mission. And to those who are in support of this mission, Bhagwan blesses them. In today's session, we'll be speaking about the principle of the avatar, and it is taken from the standpoint of the fourth chapter of the Srimad Bhagavad Gita, which is entitled Jnana Karma Sannyas Yoga. So before we start our session, prostrations to Ganapati. May this session, may this time be free of any obstacles in the process of disseminating these verses. Wherever that you are, if it is that you're in the comfort of your own homes, please have your Bhagavad Gita with you. If it is that

If you are driving in the roadways, please ensure that your focus and attention is on the road, but also allow the verses to permeate in your mind as you reach your destination safely. And this program, my dear friends, it is intended for one and all to have the knowledge, to have that awakening of that inner spirit of Sri Krishna Bhagawan, which is being disseminated from his lotus-like lips. May the presence of the Lord be awakened in our mind, within our hearts, within our bodies, in the form of man, kram, vachan. Om abhib sitarata siddhyartam pujito yaha surairapi sarva vigna chire tasmai ganadhi pataye namaha. Salutations to the form of Mahaganapati, whom the devatas worship for the fulfillment of even their desires. We offer prostrations, we offer salutations to that form of Mahaganapati. Bolgajananda Swami Maharaj ki jai.

Bole Sri Krishna Bhagavan Ki Jai. Welcome back to the program Krishna Arpanam, heard on Radio Jagriti and seen on TV Jagriti. When we started our session, we started with a very beautiful and simple quote, and it says that the avatar awakens contemporary humanity to a realization of its true spiritual nature. The avatar gives liberation to those who are ready and quickens the life of the spirit in his time. And this quote, my dear friends, it's very special because it tells that when the Lord comes, he has a purpose. And those who are here, they are touched by the presence or by the coming of that Lord. In the fourth chapter, Srimad Bhagavad Gita, this chapter, as mentioned, is entitled Jnana Karma Sannyas Yoga. And here we know Jnana to be knowledge, Karma to be actioned, and the sannyas, it is also a form of renunciation. So this title or this chapter, it is the yoga of renunciation, of action in knowledge. And here in the early portions of this chapter, Sri Krishna Bhagavan, from the verses of 1 to 3, tells about the blessing of Guru Shishya Parampara, that there is a blessing in following a system, that there is a blessing in having the teaching come from a sanctioned source. And Bhagavan brings this to the attention of Arjun. Imam vivasvate yogam prokta Here it is that the Lord is letting Arjuna know that, Arjuna, that you are not the first one to have received this knowledge. In this imperishable yoga in which I am speaking to you, I have declared this to Vivasvat. To Vivasvat, he taught this to Manu, and Manu in turn taught this to Ikshvaku. This same Bhagavad Gita the Lord is speaking about. And he tells, Evam parampara praptam imam raja rasho viduhu sakalena hamhata yogo nashta param tapa. And here he tells that this is transmitted, thus transmitted in regular succession. All of the Raj Rishis, the royal sages, they knew this yoga, but due to the long efflux of time, it decayed in this world, O Arjuna. So this one alone, these two lines in the first portion of the Bhagavad Gita is teaching us now that there's a strength in parampara where knowledge is disseminated. And all of the knowledge that is disseminated in the Guru Shishya Parampara, the lineage of where it is that the guru, the teacher, takes the knowledge or extracts the knowledge of the scriptures and gives it to the shishyas or gives it to the followers, it is for the blessing of those who are in need or those who will have the blessing to follow such codes of conduct. So Bhagavad Gita is transmitted, it is given now in this royal succession. So just as our forefathers would have made the efforts to secure all of this for all of us, we are enjoying their efforts. Let me ask you, what efforts are you making to secure blessings and benefit for your lineage in the future? We have to take this into account, we have to take this into accord as we live life on a regular basis. Let your actions also reflect not only the gratitude in which it is that, you know, our ancestors have made for us, but one day in turn we may be also known as ancestors, and our contribution is going to count. How it is that we store this supreme wisdom in our lineage? How do we immortalize this type of conduct of the scriptures that will lead to Bhagavan? And most importantly, it is one thing to store all of this, to have all of these codes of conduct, to have this type of knowledge immortalized in our lineage, but we need more so for those who are present in our family to follow it diligently. Having the blessing is one thing, but utilizing the blessing indeed, it is another purpose. So Arjuna is listening to the Lord, and he brings to himself that this same ancient yoga in which it is that you are speaking about, that you have told me today, because you are my friend, you and I am your devotee, and this is why you are going to share this with me. Arjuna is questioned. He is confused. Aparam bhavato janma param janma vivasvataha. And he is saying that, O Bhagavan, latter was your birth, but earlier was the birth of Vivaswan. So how then am I to understand that you would have told this in the beginning? And here it is, my dear friends, from the fourth verse where Arjuna has asked this question. He's asking Bhagavan that, Lord, I understand all at which it is that you are telling to me about this knowledge, but how it is aparam bhavato janma
janma param param janma vivasvataha. How is it that you are telling me that you are telling me this, but your birth was earlier, and later was your birth, but the birth of Vivasva, that was earlier? So Bhagavan answers this in a very beautiful way, and this is where we begin our verses of this session. So at this time, we turn our attention to the fourth chapter, fifth verse.

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many births they have passed that I have taken, and tani aham veda sarvani natvam veda param tapa, and many births that I have taken and I have passed, and also you as well, they have also taken many births and they have also passed. But he said tani aham veda sarvani natvam veda param tapah. So here in this beautiful line he is saying here that I have knowledge of them, I can remember all in which it is that I have entered into this samsara. So too you have taken births, but I can remember them all, but you cannot remember all of such births in which it is that we have taken. And in the sixth verse, as you would have also heard there in the lineup in which it is that we were speaking about, ajopi san avyayatma bhutanam ishwaropi san prakritim swamadhishtaya shambhavam atmayaya, that I am unborn, I am imperishable and the Lord of beings, but yet I subjugate my prakriti and I come into this world by my own maya. Sri Krishna Bhagavan is telling here that although he is unborn and although his transcendental body never deteriorates, in the 15th chapter Purushottam, he is beyond the perishable and imperishable, and although I am the Lord of all living entities, by my internal energy I still appear every millennium in my original transcendental form. So Sri Krishna Bhagavan is speaking to Arjuna about these core principles. This is what we were speaking about, the avatarship, that when an avatar enters, when an avatar comes now, he brings the awakening now for humanity. He brings a sense of realization. And the spiritual nature of man further awakens with the presence of this avatar. The avatar brings now the message of strength. He re-establishes that imbalance and he gives liberation to those who are ready for such. We would have touched on these little verses when it is that we were speaking. And this, my dear friends, it is very important. Arjuna is Jivatman and he is bounded by karma because he has his work to perform. So he has no memory of his prior births, but Sri Krishna Bhagavan, who is an incarnation of that same Ishwara Vishnu Bhagavan now, he is therefore ever pure, he is therefore ever free and omniscient. And he can call to his mind how this cosmic intelligence assumed a form previously and the enlightened Vivasvat. So here it is that Arjuna is listening and Bhagavan is speaking, Bahuni mi vyatitani janmani tavach Arjuna, tanyaham veda sarvani natvam veda param tapah. So this most beautiful verse, the fifth verse, is telling that the Lord knows it all. He has taken many forms and he has created this universe. And in taking many forms, who knows that how many times that this universe would have been created and recreated again by his grace. But the Lord has knowledge of this. It is in his storage, it is in his memory, it is in his file. But we who are part and parcel of this universe, of this world now, we do not have knowledge of this. And the Lord tells, although I am unborn, although I am imperishable, this Lord, what he is speaking about, the greatness now, although

The Lord is unborn, although he is imperishable and the Lord of all beings. He subjugates now this Prakriti. He brings a sense of control now to this creation. And where and by doing such, he enters, he comes by his own Maya. So this is very important for us to understand, that the Lord is saying that he has passed through many births and he is remembering them, and the devotee does not remember. That Lord who is birthless and immortal and the Lord of all beings, he manifests through his own yoga maya, through his own elusive potency. And this divine potency, it is kept in Prakriti. It is keeping my nature, my Prakriti under control. So the Lord comes for a purpose. Always remember this. That blessing of the Lord, who is Satchit Ananda, who is truth, who is consciousness, who is bliss, that Lord is here for that blessing in this way. So when I am reading this chapter, I always remember the verses of Brahma Samhita, because Brahma Samhita have information as well of many incarnations of the Lord. There's a beautiful verse that says, Advaitam akchutam anadim anantarupam adhyanam purana purusham nava yauvanam cha vedeshu durlabham adur adhullabham atma bhaktau govindam adi purusham tam aham bhajami. Very beautiful in Brahma Samhita, 5th chapter 33rd verse, it says, I worship that supreme personality of Govinda, who is Krishna Bhagawan, who is the original person, and this Bhagawan is absolute. He is without blemish and he is without beginning, middle and end. Although expanded into unlimited forms, he is still that original, the oldest, and the person always appearing as a fresh youth. Such eternal, blissful, all-knowing forms of the Lord are usually not understood by even the best Vedic scholars, but they are always manifest to pure, unalloyed devotees. So this is telling us now that in this verse, the author is saying that I advaitam akchutam anadim anantarupam. I am worshipping him, Govinda, Krishna Bhagawan, that pure devata, who is the original person, who is absolute, without beginning. And although expanded into unlimited forms, he is the same. He is that original. He is that Sri Krishna, always appearing as a most youthful, fresh, youthful person. The verse goes on in the same Brahma Samhita, 5th chapter, 39 verse now. Ramadi murtishu kalaniyema tishtatan nana vartanam akrodha bhuvaneshu kintu Krishna Sayam Samadbhavat Param Bhumyam Yo Govinda Adi Purusham Tam Aham Bhajami. And here it says that I am worshipping the Supreme Personality, that Godhead Govinda, who is Krishna Bhagawan, who is always situated in various incarnations, and who is always situated in various incarnations such as Rama, Narasimha, Krishna, and many sub-incarnations as well. But who is the original personality of Godhead known as Krishna, and who incarnates personally also? So when this Lord comes, my dear friends, he brings the principles of the Ved. He brings the principles of the Puran. And these shines through that Lord like a gem. And there's a beautiful verse, Vedeshu Dhurlabham Adhurlabham Atma Bhaktau. Devotees now, like Arjuna, they are in constant companionship of the Lord whenever the Lord incarnates, because of their qualities, because of their karma. The devotees who has now the blessing to always be near and dear to the Lord because of his because of his mannerism, indeed it is a blessing. So we need to recall to our mind the blessing of Bhagawan. He is known as the one who never fails. He is Akchuta. And he is known as the one who gives that sense of liberation, just as how he has uplifted Arjuna's mind to function, to do that which he has to do. So too, we need that blessing from that Satchit Ananda, that Devata Sri Krishna Bhagawan, the time spirit. So this
this first two verses in which it is that we are speaking to, the Lord is saying that, Arjun, I know about the several births than which it is that I have taken, you have taken. But because of karma, you are not aware of such. We have walked here, we have taken that personified form. And many times we have walked this

this physical realm, this physical world. But the supreme karma does not allow us now to understand that which it is that we are speaking about. I can understand them, but you cannot understand all of such. So, my dear friends, at this time, having touched on verses 5 and 6, let's take a short break to contemplate on what it is that we are speaking about. And when we return, we'll continue disseminating the verses of the fourth chapter. Krishna Bhagavan Ki Jai.

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And it is a reminder because some of these verses are very familiar verses and we have touched on them time and time again. And just before the program would have started, I was speaking to Josh, telling him that I think it's a while since it is we have touched on some of these verses, but it seems as though just like yesterday, possibly we have spoken about some of these verses. In the Srimad Bhagavad Gita, Gyan Karma Sannyas Yoga, my dear friends, the Lord is speaking to Arjuna about this blessing of having the understanding of this renunciation of action in knowledge. It focuses on the strength of the discipleship and the shishyaship with that guru. And it speaks about all of such in this fourth chapter. And you know, whether it is that we speak about, you know, Advaita philosophy, there are different philosophies in which it is that we can speak about. But all of them leads to the same end. Ekam sadvipra bahudha badanti. There are many ways in which it is that we can call God, but it is one truth. There are many ways in which it is that we can please Him, but it is that one Devata, the deity, in which it is that we are praying to and pleasing. And you know, whether it is that we choose to follow the first route, the second route, the third route, there are many others have walked these pathways and they have found resolution. So too, the fruit of this message, it is to have that trust, have that faith, have that worship towards Bhagawan. Whether it is that, you know, you are Brahman, Kshatriya, Vaishya, Shudra, all of these grades of people are described in the fourth chapter here. But the philosophy of action, which is also described, belongs to all of us. Regardless of the color of our skin, the color of our hair, our ages, we all have set rules in which it is that we have to perform. And sometimes in performing our duties, we have to sacrifice in order to perform and in order to understand that supreme Devata, that all-knowing Bhagawan. And when we have doubt, it degrades now the intellect. When we have doubt now, it degrades now that which it is that we want to know. So we were speaking about a little while ago that the avatar now comes for the mission, and he comes for the purpose of giving humanity realization, giving humanity a touch of spirituality, giving humanity liberation, and to remove now all of such which is not necessary. In one of the verses in which we were speaking about now, it says that Srishti Hetu Ye Murti Prapanye Avatare Se Ishwara Murti Avatara Nam Dhare Mayatita Paravama Yoshabhara Afshtanam Vishvesha Avatani Dhare Avatara Namaha. That the avatar is an incarnation of Godhead, and it descends from the kingdom of Bhagawan for the material manifestation, and particularly in the form of this personality of God who so descends is called an avatar or an incarnation. And such incarnations are situated in the spiritual world, and when they descend now to the material creation now, they assume that name which is avatar. So it is letting us know that there is that consciousness, and it is there. And when that consciousness descends now into this material creation now, when they assume a form, the avatar, an avatar is also a name of describing such. And you know, this may be too much now to describe, but there are different types of avatar. Purushottam avatar, in which it is that we refer to Krishna Bhagawan. But there are various types of avatar, such as Purusha avatar, Guna avatar, Leela avatar, Shakti avatar, Manav avatar, Yug avatar. All of these appear at the appropriate time. All of these have their set purpose for their descent of that Godhead. And you know, their specific purpose is to, you know, mitigate the sorrows, the distresses, the anxieties of the devotee. And whatever annoyance, whatever is causing that anxiousness now, that Bhagawan comes to satisfy his devotees, to protect his devotees. So at this time, let us listen to verses
verses 6 and 7 as we continue, or 7 and 8 rather, 7 and 8 as we continue speaking about the principle of the avatar.

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Bhagavan is telling to Arjuna, you know, this what we are speaking about here, yada yada hi dharmasya glanir bhavati bharata, that whenever and wherever that there is a dharma, whenever the dharma is compromised now, whenever there is a decay of this dharma and a rise of a dharma, Arjuna, I embody myself because of this predominant rise of religion. At that time, I take that descent into myself. So devotees, you know, the Lord is saying here that the Lord observes that there is a sense of balance, and there are those who will contribute to maintaining that balance, and there's those who contribute to maintaining imbalance. And the Lord is saying that when there's that imbalance and there's a predominance of rise in irreligion, at that time, Arjuna, I take that descent. And as in the other verse, in the following verse, in verse 8, as you are seeing, paritranaya sadhunam vinashaya chadushkritam dharma samstarpanartaya shambhavami yuge yuge. So not only is he telling you that when righteousness is compromised and it is on the decline and unrighteousness is on the ascent, that the Lord embodies himself, but he specifies, he says, to deliver the pious and to annihilate the miscreants. So the Lord is staying here. He is coming for the protection of the good one and to ensure that the others are destroyed, the ones who are contributing, the wicked ones, and for the destruction of the wicked one. The Lord is protecting the virtuous ones, and he's removing, he's expatriating the evildoers here. Dharma samstar panarthaya shambhavami yuge yuge. And it is with this intent now, I re-establish the compromised principles of dharma, the compromised principles of religion, of religiousness. And I myself, Arjuna, I come in this millennium again and again. I myself, on a firm footing, will re-establish this dharma, this righteousness. I will come again and again for this purpose. I am born again and again, age after age, to establish dharma, to establish these principles of dharma. So you see, it goes hand in hand to what we are speaking about here. The Lord, he has a mission, and the mission is for the protection of virtuous people. In Ramayana Katha, Bhagwan speaks, Tulsidas writes that the Lord comes for the protection of the Brahman. He comes for the protection of the cow. He comes for the protection of the ones who calls out to him. You know, and there are the different levels of bhaktas as well. And each and every one of us, we have a right to appeal to the Lord, pray to the Lord. And these principles of religion now, when they are compromised now, the Lord comes to re-establish his presence again and again. So, you know, we were speaking about just a little while ago that the efforts of our ancestors, it is noted, they have secured a blessing for us. What are we doing to carry forward that blessing in which it is that they have secured? There are many blessings, or there are many things that are worthwhile, that has immense value, that our ancestors, our forefathers have sacrificed to preserve for us. And at times, there are individuals who may not appreciate the efforts of our ancestors, and they waste away their lives, not taking into consideration the sacrifice of others. So too, we have to ensure that what we are doing, our lineage utilizes it to their best. You know, we can only lay the foundation, we can only give the pathway, the clear pathway. But when it comes to the individual walking this pathway of life, at times it can be a very difficult one if it is that we have not surrendered completely to Bhagwan. And this is what we need to do. We need to surrender completely to Bhagwan to gain his protection. The Lord comes, as mentions, to re-establish the Vedic principles and to show that these incarnations, it is beyond the materialism. He comes into this creation by his own will. He subjugates this Maya, this elusive tendency, and this elusive aspect of life, and he comes here
into this manifested universe now, where it is that he can produce or he can protect dharma and produce that faith in which it is that he will give back that faith now where the bhakta has produced or given towards him. You know, each and every avatar, like what we were speaking about, Guna avatar, Leela avatar, Purusha avatar, all of these, they have a particular mission. So like when it is we speak about Buddha, when the pandits are performing Sankalp, the last manifestation in which it is that we were in, it is the avatar of Buddha. So Buddha avatare, Bhaudav avatare. And when we think about what did Buddha come to do, he came now to remove now the principles of violence, and he was here to give to this universe, or give to this world rather, the principles of non-violence, ahimsa. And when Buddha came now, this was his mission to establish this Vedic principle of non-violence. And you know, the blessing of the message of the avatar is revealed by the efforts of the bhakta, by the efforts of the devotee. And we have to accept the teachings of our scriptures, because it is the consciousness of Bhagwan, it is the conversation of the Lord, it is the doings of the Lord recorded by our rishis and munis. And one of the verses that we were speaking about, paritranaya sadhunam vinashaya cha duskritam dharma samstarpanartaya shambhavami yuge yuge. So when we speak about the sadhu is a friend to all. He is an individual now that he has a competency of understanding. There's a presence of that supreme that is vested in every form of life. And when it is that this Lord is vested in all of us in every form of life, it is our duty to take care of life and not to destroy life. And this is something we need to practice in this world, because there are many individuals that has the destructive nature. They are very destructive. They are contributing now. They are very destructive. And because of this now, the Lord now tells to us now that even paritranaya sadhunam, so he is saying that how this individual, he is there for the protection of the good ones, the one who maintains these principles. So we have to learn how to be that sadhu, the one who is has that respect for one and all, who is a friend to all, who is a universal friend now to each and everyone. You know, the name Vishwamitra, Vishwa meaning universal, Mitra meaning friend. These are some of the characteristics of the sadhu, one who is cultured in this way, looking and seeking and having that eye to know that there's a blessing in taking care of God's creation. So as we are approaching the ending moments of our program, please allow me to share this last verse, where it is that we will carry forward in our next session from this same verse. But there's a benefit of knowing all of this, my dear friends. I have started this from the fifth verse, and please, there's a benefit in knowing about why there's the coming of the Lord. There's a benefit in understanding his presence and his doings, his actions, his leela. And the ninth verse now capsulates this very beautifully. And also the other verses following the ninth verse also capsulates this. So in our last verse in today's session, let's touch on the ninth verse.

बोले श्री कृष्ण भगवान की जय। सो यू आर सीइंग देयर जन्म कर्म चमे दिव्याम एवं यो वेति तत्वतः त्यक्त्वा देहं पुनर्जन्म नैति मामेति स्वर्जुन। Here, Bhagwan speaks very beautifully and he tells something that we all should pay attention to. And he is saying here now, in this ninth verse, that Arjuna, my birth and my activities are divine. And he who knows this in reality is not born, is not reborn on leaving this body, but he comes to me. So when we know about this, the Lord is saying that one who knows about the transcendental nature of Bhagwan, one who understands the nature of my appearance and goes towards understanding these activities, upon leaving this body, this individual does not take rebirth again in this material world, but he attains this eternal abode, and that devotee comes to me, O Arjuna. So coming to the Lord, my dear friends, when the Lord comes to me, this Bhagwan is saying here that everything based on this principle, the devotee here comes to me just by taking into consideration this divine message here. So this janma karma cha me divyam evam yo veti tattvatah chaktva deham punarjanma naiti mameti swarjuna. It tells us that there is a worth in understanding the leelas of Bhagwan. That when this Lord puts on an appearance of giving this divine potency, this divine energy, showing his divine power, there's a benefit in understanding his holy activities and all of such. Men of spiritual intuition ensure that it is their duty to understand this divine incarnation. And ultimately, when it is that we can do so, just by recalling, you know, Navda Bhakti tells us, Shravanam Kirtanam Vishnoho Smaranam Padasevanam Archanam Vandanam Dasyam Sakhyam Atmanivedanam. Shravanam means that we are listening to the divine glories of the Lord. Smaranam means that we have to remember them. Mananam means that we have to ponder upon them. And this is how it is, by knowing, just like being in the know, we are qualified to receive the blessings of Bhagwan. So my dear friends, please do not waste this body, do not waste this gift of life in which it is that we have. Although things may seem as though it is very hard and we may be in a perilous condition, the Lord is here for your rescue. In the darkness of life, there is a light to the end. In any unfortunate circumstance, there is a blessing in where it is that we can always gain his grace, his upliftment, and his protection. So my dear friends, at this point in time, let us take this time to bring the curtains down on our program. And once again, it was a blessing being part and parcel of our regular Wednesday session of doing our Bhagavad Gita. We'd like to thank all those that were here before us. We'd like to thank those in the technical team doing their duties to ensure this program and other programs are heard and seen. We'd also like to say special blessings and thanks to you, our loyal viewers and listeners, and also to our kind sponsors for ensuring that this program is possible. God bless you. So my dear friends, today we have taken this time to speak about Jnana Karma Sannyas Yoga. Please take this into consideration and do that which is necessary and right for yourself. Bole Sri Krishna Bhagavan Ki Jai.

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1: 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Stay with us, the sandhya hour begins.
2: My dear devotees, sandhya literally means worship at the junctions of time. It is a prayer and worship is offered to the Lord at the junction or sandhi of night and morning, forenoon and afternoon, and at the junction of evening and night. The time of sandhya is also identified with changes that occur in nature. At morning time, the breeding of trees and plants changes. During the night, they use up oxygen and expel carbon dioxide. They now reverse the process. At noon, the sun is seen to move across from the eastern side of the earth to the western side. And at evening time, the breeding of trees and plants again changes. They once more begin to use up oxygen and expel carbon dioxide. These changes in the breathing of plants and trees is part of a process known as photosynthesis.
3: Dear devotees, it is now evening time. Time for Sandhya, a time of joining of day and night, of joining of Atman with Paramatma, as we prepare to light our diyas in our puja rooms and places of worship. Let's all join in prayer. Hari hi Om Asato Ma Sadgamaya Tamaso ma jyotirgamaya mrityorma mritam gamaya shubham karotu kalyanam arogyam sukhasampadam mam buddhi prakashaya deepa jyotir namostute shubham karotu kalyanam arogyam sukhasampadam Atma Tattva Prabodhaya Deepa Jyotir Namostute Lakshmi Karotu Kalyanam Arogyam Sukhasampadam Mama Shatru Vinashaya Deepa Jyotir Namostute

gentle lull that comes when the sun is nearly set and night readies to settle is called sandhya. This is the hour of sending a prayer to God while contemplating on one's good and bad actions and asking for forgiveness and blessings. Originally, Indian scriptures describe this special prayer at dusk as sandhya. In recent years, the act of prayer at daybreak or afternoon has begun to be described as sandhya as well. The Gayatri Mantra, the most potent and powerful of all the Hindu mantras, is recited at all times of sandhya. In this way, devotees can recite the Gayatri in the morning prayer, Savitri at midday, and Saraswati in the evening. Chanting or listening to evening mantras is believed to lead to peace, well-being, and fulfillment of all wishes. Sandhya Devyai Namaha.

0: light that brings auspiciousness, prosperity, good health, abundance of wealth, and the destruction of the intellect's enemy. I salute the Lord, the sustainer of the creation, in the form of this light. I salute this light, the Lord. May He destroy afflictions resulting from my omissions and commissions. This prayer is chanted before lighting the lamp.
1: De Ram Stuti, Sri Ramachandra Kripalam Bhajaman.

O mind, remember the compassionate Sri Ramachandra, who has eyes, face, hands, and feet like the new lotus, and who removes the horrible fears of the world.

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He wears ornaments on his beautiful limbs. He holds a bow and arrow, and defeated in the war the demon called Karadushan.

Tulsidas says, Ram is the lord who pleases the minds of Shiva, Shesh, and other sages, who destroys the wicked and subdues tamasic tendencies. May he reside in my

0: Sitaram to our listeners and viewers. This is your major news on radio and TV Jagriti. Presenting this evening, I am Clarice Mango. In the headlines, THA denies liability in jet ski accident. Road fatalities decline by 29%. Tutor calls for improved student support services. And in world news, Hawaii begins cleanup after hurricane. Thank you for joining us. Top story this evening. The Tobago House of Assembly has denied liability in the fatal jet ski accident at Pigeon Point Beach that claimed the life of 7-year-old Angelica Jogi. The child was struck by a jet ski while in the bathing-only zone at the popular beach. She was later pronounced dead at the Scarborough General Hospital. Responding to a July 15th pre-action protocol letter, the Division of Legal Affairs said the THA continues to empathize with the Jogi family over the incident. However, it said the legal action by the family was misdirected. Instead, the division advised Angelica's family that the claim should focus on jet ski operator Ashworth Burnett, who is currently charged with manslaughter. The Jogi family is suing Burnett, the THA and Pigeon Point Heritage Park over their child's death. They allege the defendants breached their duty of care, adding that the THA should have taken sufficient steps to increase safety at the beach. In another story, road deaths in Trinidad and Tobago have fallen by 29%, with 62 people killed in road traffic accidents thus far in 2026. There were 87 road deaths recorded during the corresponding period in 2025. The latest fatality occurred on Monday when an unidentified man was struck by a car while attempting to cross the Uriah Butler Highway at approximately 10:20 p.m. Police said the driver of a car was traveling north along the highway when he observed a man about 20 to 30 feet ahead attempting to cross the roadway. The driver reportedly slowed down, but as he approached, the man crossed into the path of the vehicle and was struck. Emergency health services personnel responded and found the lifeless body of a middle-aged man of African descent who was clad in multicolored shorts. Investigations are ongoing. In other news, police are stepping up their efforts to curb the ongoing issue of school violence. Speaking on TTT's Trinidad and Tobago Today, Deputy Commissioner of Police Junior Benjamin stressed that the police service is taking a zero-tolerance approach to violence in schools. The statement comes following the circulation of a video showing a school fight on the first day of the new academic year. The four boys involved in that incident have now been suspended for 7 days.
1: We have a zero-tolerance approach. Anytime the offense that is before us is one that reaches the threshold where a person can be brought before a court of competent jurisdiction, we would ensure that the full brunt of the law would be at least extended. And therefore, we believe that a person can make a mistake, but certainly we don't want that mistake to be one that would be life-threatening.
0: Mr. Benjamin said this approach also applies to violent incidents that occur outside school grounds.
1: When the have the community policing going into these schools as well and augmenting the strength and also our initiatives by at least having them go and speak to the at-risk students and address some of these concerns. We also have certain initiatives that will be coming on this year, and you'll hear more about it, where we'll be bringing the police ban as well as some other key persons to come and talk to some of these students.
0: He also called on parents to take responsibility for their children's behavior and to better monitor the activities they participate in before and after school.
1: Important to know where your children are, who they are, at least they are aligning with, and what they are doing even before and after school. I think that parents must also take that initiative to see what the children are doing, especially when they are online, because many times we recognize that the fights that we're seeing sometimes it's coming from online threats and even different arguments that is sent online.
0: While the Trinidad and Tobago Unified Teachers Association has warned that suspensions, expulsions and police intervention alone will not solve the issue of school violence. Tutor said decisive intervention is required where students pose a threat to those around them and acknowledged that suspensions and expulsions are legitimate disciplinary measures where circumstances warrant them. However, the association said safer schools require more than removing or policing students. Tutor said schools require via a functioning system of prevention, intervention, support and rehabilitation. They are calling for strengthened guidance and student support services, including social workers and mental health professionals, as well as early intervention, conflict resolution and violence prevention programs. In more news, the Eastern Regional Health Authority is acknowledging concerns regarding the shortage of drugs and supplies at the Sangre Grande Hospital campus. In a statement, it says Health Minister Dr. Lakram Bodo is working to secure supplies and has addressed the issue publicly. According to the authority, there are dialysis consumables for continued patient care. As for lab consumables, while there have been supply chain issues, the authority says it continues to engage suppliers to ensure an adequate supply. It also assured that all tests are available for patients who are critical or require secondary care treatment.

0: So making the evening news, operations at the Ian R. Robinson International Airport in Tobago were temporarily affected on Tuesday afternoon after smoke was detected at the air traffic control tower. According to an advisory issued by the Trinidad and Tobago Civil Aviation Authority, the fire alarm sounded at approximately 1:25 p.m., triggering the deployment of the tower's fire suppression systems. The authority said established procedures were immediately followed in keeping with health, safety, and fire prevention protocols. The incident resulted in a temporary disruption to normal airport operations while the appropriate safety procedures were carried out. The authority confirmed that normal operations resumed at approximately 3:40 p.m., more than 2 hours after the fire alarm was activated. Further information on the cause of the smoke has not been revealed. In another story, the Ministry of Health is urging members of the public to take precautions against heat-related illnesses as hot weather conditions continue across Trinidad and Tobago. The ministry cautioned that prolonged exposure to high temperatures can lead to heat exhaustion and, in more serious cases, heat stroke. Members of the public are being urged to pay close attention to warning signs, including a body temperature of 39 degrees Celsius or higher, tiredness or weakness, headaches, nausea or vomiting, muscle cramps, dizziness, confusion, and fainting. To reduce the risk, the public is being advised to stay hydrated and avoid intense physical activity during the hottest hours of the day. Now in today's crime segment, Mova has been rocked by a third killing in less than 48 hours after the body of a 57-year-old man was discovered in bushes behind his home on Wednesday morning. The latest victim has been identified as Clarence Thompson of Chinnapur Road, Mova. According to reports, gunshots were heard in the area sometime during the early hours of Wednesday, September 9, 2026. Kinsid relatives later went to check on Thompson and reportedly found his home ransacked. Spent shell casings were also discovered on the floor. The Mova police were contacted and members of the Hunter's search and rescue team joined the search for Thompson. During the operation, bloodstained clothing was reportedly found in bushes behind the house. A further search of the area eventually led rescuers to Thompson's body. He was found nude and suffering from multiple gunshot injuries. Police subsequently arrived at the scene and began investigations into the circumstances surrounding the latest murder. Thompson's killing is the third reported murder in the Mova area in less than 48 hours. In another story, police are investigating the theft of 28 car batteries from a man who was robbed at gunpoint and forced to drive to another area on Monday afternoon. Police said the man was driving his Nissan Y12 AD wagon near the Eastern Main Road and Churchill Roosevelt Highway Link Road, El Socorro, at around 1 p.m. when he encountered slow-moving traffic. As he waited in traffic, a gunman approached the vehicle and opened the backseat door while another bandit opened the front passenger door. The man ordered the victim to drive to Harmony Lane, 2nd Caledonia, Mova. Two other bandits approached the vehicle and stole 28 car batteries valued at $24,375, along with two cell phones, a gold chain, a gold ring, and $1,600 in cash. The victim also reported that one of the bandits assaulted him with a firearm. He subsequently made a report to the police, and officers of the Mova Police Station are continuing inquiries. In other crime news, a 19-year-old woman was reportedly surrounded, restrained and beaten by a group of men and women during a robbery near Independence Square, Port of Spain, early on Wednesday morning. Police said at around 4 a.m. on September 9th, the victim was in the vicinity of KFC when she was approached by a woman of African descent, about 6 feet tall, with a brown complexion and average build. The woman, who was wearing a black top and grey hoodie, allegedly announced a robbery and grabbed the victim's bag from her shoulder. Another woman of African descent then joined the attack. She was described as stocky built with dreadlocks and was wearing a green top and grey jeans. Police said she held the victim and restrained her movements, while the first suspect allegedly struck her several times about the body. The victim's bag was then handed to a man of African descent, approximately 5 feet 8 inches tall, with an afro hairstyle. He was reportedly wearing a black t-shirt and grey pants. Police said the man emptied the bag and removed $250 in cash, an iPhone 10 valued at approximately $1,200, and another cell phone valued at $950. The stolen items were allegedly handed to a woman of African descent who was described as dark-complexioned and wearing a white patterned top, black pants, and a multicolored bonnet.
1: Another man of African descent, approximately 6 feet tall, was also reportedly involved. He was described as wearing a red T-shirt and black three-quarter pants and had a cornrow hairstyle. The group then reportedly fled the area on foot. In other crime news, a 27-year-old man was arrested after a 19-year-old woman reported that she was sexually assaulted at his San Juan home on Sunday. The woman reported to police that she had met the man in July, exchanged phone numbers, and then began dating. Police said the pair made arrangements through WhatsApp on September 5th to visit Macri Beach, Chaguaramas. At around 12:30 p.m. on September 6th, the man went to the woman's home and they left in his white Nissan B15 for Macri. They left the beach at around 4:30 p.m. and went to the man's home in the San Juan area. According to the woman's report, he attempted to have sexual intercourse with her, but she refused. She reported that the man became angry, struck her several times, and then sexually assaulted her. The woman was then allowed to leave and made a report to the police that day. WPC Alexander of the Northeastern Division Crime Scene Investigations Unit photographed the woman's injuries. She was also taken to the Eric Williams Medical Sciences Complex in Mount Hope, where she was examined by a doctor. Investigations are ongoing. In another crime story, a 48-year-old customs boarding clerk was robbed at gunpoint while purchasing vegetables along Carlson Field Road on Tuesday morning. Police said at around 11:30 a.m. on September 8th, the victim was at a vegetable stall near the National Energy Corporation when a silver Toyota Fielder wagon pulled up alongside him. Two suspects were reportedly in the vehicle, and one who was armed with a firearm exited from the rear passenger seat and announced a robbery. The suspect allegedly relieved the victim of a gold bracelet valued at approximately $12,000 before returning to the vehicle. The suspects then reportedly escaped in the Toyota Fielder wagon, heading east towards Carlson Field. Investigations are ongoing.
0: That's all for local news this evening. Up next, we have Iron Business, international news, and the weather. Stay with us.

0: Sitaraman. Welcome to Jaguar Design Business Segment. Sharing the details, I am Jason Kaloon. Trinidad and Tobago's capital market has taken a major step towards sustainable financing with the launch of guidelines for the issuance of the GSS Plus bonds. It aims to create a formal pathway for investors to fund projects that deliver measurable environmental and social benefits. CEO of the TNT Stock Exchange, Ms. Eva Mitchell, said the guidelines for the issuance of the GSS Plus bonds are designed to connect investors with projects that support economic development, social progress, and climate resilience while creating credible investment opportunities within the local capital market.
1: The framework therefore emphasizes transparency, governance, reporting, and where appropriate, independent external review. We have already seen the successful use of a social bond issued locally through the Trinidad and Tobago Mortgage Bank to support access to housing for women. And just last month, Trinidad and Tobago launched the Net Zero Roadmap for the waste and agriculture, forestry, and other land use sectors. What sustainable finance allows us to do is connect those commercial objectives with projects that can also strengthen our economy and society over the long term. A renewable energy product can reduce emissions while generating returns. Affordable housing can produce financial returns while addressing a social need. More resilient infrastructure can protect communities while reducing future economic losses.
0: To international business news, demand for the new Toyota RAV4 in North America is in such high demand that dealers are selling out before cars even arrive on their lots. CNBC has more.
2: Even though Toyota is gradually ramping RAV4 production, demand for the new model is so strong, dealers have only a few days supply in stock. In fact, most are turned over to customers who ordered them as soon as they're delivered to a dealership. Two things are driving strong demand for the RAV4 right now. First, in recent years, the RAV4's popularity has steadily grown, hitting almost 500,000 sold in the U.S. last year.
3: Our dealers are selling through our inventory as fast as we can build it. This year, we'll build 200,000 more cars than we did last year, and the dealers are still going to sell right through it. They end every month with 10-day supply of cars, and they're asking for more.
2: Meanwhile, the spike in gas prices due to the war in the Middle East has created even greater demand for hybrid vehicles. This year, hybrids account for almost one out of every five new vehicles sold in the U.S. Add in the fact Toyota has limited RAV4 production while it transitions to the new hybrid version, and you see why this model is in the sweet spot of the market right now. While plug-in hybrid versions of the RAV4 are imported from Japan, Toyota builds the gas-electric hybrid versions at plants in Canada and Kentucky. And while the company is steadily building more models, it won't be at full production until well into 2027. Which raises the question, is Toyota at risk of losing customers who don't want to wait?
4: You're always putting yourself at risk when you don't necessarily have that production that keeps up with demand. Will everyone go to a different brand? Probably not. There's other vehicles within the Toyota lineup that consumers can go to. The fact that they're all hybrid now, that definitely helps. I think Toyota also has a lot of brand loyalty. People that buy a Toyota, technically, they stay with Toyota for many years, not just one vehicle purchase, but several. But I think there always is going to be that risk.
2: The Burmans expect to receive their new RAV4 shortly and are eager to take it out on a road trip.
5: We can go cross country if we want to and just enjoy ourselves.
0: Well, this was the Iron Business segment. I am Jason Kalu Sitaram.

0: In international news, Hawaii has begun its cleanup operations after a Category 2 hurricane caused severe damage to homes. CBS Mornings tells us more.
1: This morning, Hawaii is starting to clean up from the damage from Hurricane Lowell. The storm raked the western islands of the state with onshore wind gusts reaching 90 miles an hour. The wind and massive waves caused extensive damage to homes. Carter Evans is on the southern shore of Kauai. Carter, good morning.
2: Well, good morning, Nora. I want to give you an idea of how powerful this storm surge was. This black truck over here was actually parked in a parking lot across the street, way over there. The rushing water picked it up, carried it over here where it landed on this light post.
3: Rubble lines the streets on Kauai's South Shore after Hurricane Lowell ripped apart beachfront homes. A powerful storm surge and monster waves slammed coastal communities.
4: We went to bed, and next thing I heard was a roar, so I ran downstairs. First thing I did was step in about 18 inches of seawater.
3: Tim Yost was hunkered down in his home with his family when he saw his neighbor's house start to wash away.
5: At the peak of the hurricane, neighbors tell me waves as high as the roof ripped this home off of its foundation and moved it all the way across the street.
4: The boys were scared. I'm not going to tempt Mother Nature ever again. This was scary.
3: Wind gusts hit 87 miles an hour, knocking out power to nearly 90% of Kauai. It's a problem for Andrew Davis Henry. He's diabetic and desperately looking for ice to keep his insulin cool.
6: And I need that to live. So if I don't have that, it's going to be a bad day for me.
5: And you tried calling people?
6: I have no cell service.
5: No power?
6: No power, no electricity. There's trees through my neighbor's yard. There's trees through the cars. I don't know, man. It's just, I don't know. It's surreal.
2: And this power outage is really a challenge for tens of thousands of people. Stores and restaurants are closed, and the local utility says the power outage could last for several more days.
0: In other international news, at least 12 people have been killed in Israeli strikes on southern Lebanon. Two infants were among those killed in a residential building, while a paramedic was killed in a separate strike on a car. TRT World tells us more.
7: The car seat may be vacant. Its story, however, is clear. This vehicle and the family it carried at another site of an Israeli attack in southern Lebanon. Mustafa Hawi was one of those to survive, but his child, too, was caught up in the Israeli attacks.
8: My son, here he is. He is injured. We just came back from the clinic. They did a scanner imaging for him. He had a shrapnel.

0: glass, pebble or shrapnel in his kidney, so thank God. The same for me. I was hurt in my hands, legs and head too. They did a scanner imaging because I had a concussion in my head.
1: Israel's military released footage of one of the strikes, yet it offered no evacuation warning here, no signal of its intention to attack. Israel said it would continue its intention to, quote, remove threats from the region. A ceasefire is supposed to be in place between Israel and Lebanon, yet over the last few days, a growing number of strikes have killed civilians, including two women in Arab Salim, north of the occupied areas of Lebanon, where this house was destroyed. On Sunday, Israeli Prime Minister Benjamin Netanyahu said the strikes had targeted what he called terrorists in a compound that threatened Galilee. A further two infants were killed in the same series of assaults and other children injured as well, including 8-year-old Mustafa.
2: Everyone was getting ready for school. His father is a school teacher at Al Mahaniya, and his mother works at the Ministry of Labor. Why did they target them? What was their goal? Do they want us to leave our land? If they do, they are mistaken, because we won't.
1: The strikes continued on Monday, with smoke seen rising from villages and towns in the southern part of Lebanon, seen here filmed from the town of Marjayoun. Lebanese President Joseph Aoun condemned the attacks and called on the US to use its influence to stop Israeli forces from further strikes. Demolitions are also being carried out by Israeli forces in Mansouri, Kfar Tibnit and elsewhere. An eighth round of peace talks between Israel and Lebanon are supposed to take place in Rome this month. For many in southern Lebanon, peace feels a long way away. Joel Flynn, TRT World.

0: Regarding our weather for tonight and tomorrow, tonight's conditions will be settled despite lingering cloudiness with a few isolated showers. Tomorrow, September 10th, you can expect variably cloudy and breezy conditions with a few brief showers and the medium chance of isolated heavy showers or thunderstorm activity. Temperatures will reach as high as 32 degrees Celsius in Trinidad and 31 degrees Celsius across in Tobago. Your weather report was brought to you courtesy the TNT Met Office. Now for a recap of the headlines. THA denies liability in jet ski accident. Road fatalities decline by 29%. Tutor calls for improved student support services. And in world news, Hawaii begins cleanup after hurricane. That brings us to the end of Jagriti's major news. Be sure to keep in touch with our news team. 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Sitaram.
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8: On radio and TV Jagati, as we join today in Qatar to honor the Bhagavad Gita. In celebration of Gita Jayanti, we join today in reciting the Holy Scripture. The Bhagavad Gita was dispelled by Lord Krishna upon the holy field of Kurukshetra. And upon that field was the great war in the epic known as the Mahabharata. The Bhagavad Gita was revealed to Arjuna, who was overcome with fear and sorrow as he prepared to do battle with his family. And thus it was Sri Krishna revealed to him the Bhagavad Gita. The Gita teaches us many different types of practices or many different types of yoga. The word yoga means to join, and by performing yoga, we can become one with Bhagwan. And as such, Sri Krishna in the Gita, he teaches four types of yoga. Firstly, he teaches Karma Yoga, or a yoga of action. He teaches bhakti yoga or a path of devotion. He teaches gyan yoga or the path of knowledge. And he teaches raja yoga or the path of mind and meditation. All these topics have been dealt greatly with in the Bhagavad Mahapuran, and they are topics some of us will be familiar with, such as the importance of bhakti. As such, the Bhagavad Gita is of utmost significance to our lives. In particular, for today's society, it is most relevant. The philosophy of bhakti yoga is actually fairly recent, and it applies strictly to this age of Kali Yuga. It is when we join forth and we chant the name of God. It has been explained in our scriptures many times, and bhakti is the quickest way that we can access God. And that Lord, when we pray to Him, He incarnates on this world to look after His devotees. So before we begin our discourse, let us all clasp hands, bow heads, and close eyes as we meditate upon Bhagwan Sri Ganesh together with Saraswati Mata to aid us in understanding our scriptures, to bless us to understand the teachings of the Bhagavad Gita.

That Lord, Sri Krishna, is described as the Jagat Guru, the Guru of the universe, and he is the dispeller of all darkness. Chanting his name is the key essence of Bhakti Yoga, and repeating his name over and over, all beings become blessed, become free of agony, and all sins become destroyed. Gyan Yoga is the path of knowledge, and those who listen to scripture and join in the recitation of scriptures, they will develop vivek, or that power of discernment to learn what is right and wrong. Those who practice meditation upon God, they gain control of that mind that goes here, there, and everywhere. When we can get rid of all disturbances in the mind, then we can realize our true nature and realize we are one with that Supreme. And amongst all things, Karma Yoga, that Lord incarnates to teach us the path of action. As long as we live in this world, we are all bound to action. But with every action, there's a reaction. And in that reaction, we remain trapped in this ocean of samsara, of birth and death. And when we are trapped in this manner, it becomes difficult to experience transmigration or to gain moksha. So the Bhagavad Gita is a sacred text that governs all of these yogas. And for our discourse this evening, we will actually be looking a little bit about Karma Yoga, the path of action, which is most relevant to our time in this day and age of Kali Yuga. Ek baar bole Shri Vrindavan Bihari Lal Ki Jai. At this time, let us join a bhajan glorifying Lord Krishna together with Radha, Shri Radhe Govinda, Mana Bachale Harika Pyara Namahe. May our mind, our thoughts, and our speech always be dedicated to the sweetness that is Lord Krishna together with Radha Rani. Principally, Sri Vrindavan.

And now we begin our discourse this evening. We begin by first discussing Gita Mata and Ved Vyas. The Gita Dhyanam begins by glorifying that holy mother known as Gita Devi. There's a wonderful mantra, Om Gita Ganga Cha Gayatri Sita Satya Saraswati Brahma Vidya Brahma Vali Trisandhya Mukti Gehini. And this mantra calls our Divine Mother, who is known as Gita Devi, by 18 different names. And amongst these names, she is Gayatri Mata, the one who brings forth all buddhi and intellect to us. She is Saraswati Mata, the goddess of knowledge and memory. And when we are blessed by that holy mother, Gita Devi, we become endowed with Brahm Vidya. Brahm Vidya is wisdom of that being known as Brahm. Brahm is in essence that form of God that we cannot begin to understand. Urdhamulam adashakam ashvatam prahuravyayam. From that Lord emanates this creation, this tree of creation. And upon that tree we all grow as those branches. Brahm Vidya endows us with that knowledge and that divine wisdom that we understand that this world that we live in is a mundane existence.

and it is only temporary, but it will remain as long as we are trapped in the ocean of sansara, bound by karma in the cycle of birth and death. So honoring Gita Mata first and foremost helps us escape that difficulty or that difficult path. The names of that Supreme Mother removes all sins, and when we devote ourselves to her, she will shower us with her grace and her blessings. The Gita Mahatyam begins by, of course, honoring that Supreme Mother. Let us join.

The opening of the Gita Dhyanam meditates first and foremost upon that Holy Mother Gita Devi, and the second line, we bow to that Supreme Ved Vyas. In the Bhagavad Gita, it is explained that time and time again, Lord Krishna, that Supreme Lord, that Lord who is known as Brahm, incarnates and bodies himself upon this earth.

Yaham. Whenever righteousness is on the decline and unrighteousness is in the ascendancy, that Lord comes upon this earth to restore the balance of Sanatan Dharma. How the Lord does this is in many ways. He incarnates in the various yugas and he comes to vanquish many demons. We're familiar with Lord Ram destroying that demon Ravan, Durga Mata taking form to destroy the demon Durgam. Lord Krishna himself took form to destroy Kans, and he comes upon this world to sport. But to put Dharma back on a firm footing, that Lord leaves us with many teachings. And amongst these teachings, he always imparts a form of knowledge appropriate to that time. As we are speaking of Bhagavad Gita, we should know that in Treta Age, Lord Ram, having vanquished Ravan, he composed his own Gita, which he revealed to his devotees. Sri Krishna, in his time, he came upon this earth to sport. And sporting with Arjuna in this manner, that Lord came, and he would engage himself in all the worldly activities. As the Gita says, those who are ignorant of his power and supreme nature, they will be fooled and think that he is merely just a boy upon this earth playing. But that Lord comes to re-establish Dharma. And a not so popular incarnation that people rarely speak of is that that Lord took the form of Ved Vyas, who was the composer of these holy scriptures. And Ved Vyas, when he incarnated, he observed how difficult it was for all beings to learn these holy Vedas. So he divided them into smaller portions. But he also observed that even though he had done that, there were still beings who were banned from listening to these holy scriptures. So he decided he would conjure up a wonderful epic known as the Mahabharata, and he would reveal this to society, and the Mahabharata will govern many societal issues, political issues, and so forth. He would create this scripture for all beings to understand. And when he created this Mahabharata, Lord Krishna saw this as an opportunity where he could go forth and dispel holy knowledge to all beings who would be looking on at this great war. And there it was, he would go upon the battlefield of Kurukshetra and he would reveal the Bhagavad Gita.

If the Mahabharata is an ocean, know that the Bhagavad Gita is like the lotus upon that lake. And that Supreme Gita was given in the Mahabharata to Arjuna, and it was given to all beings upon this world. The Gita is glorified. Tattva Jnana Vikashini Vidya Brahmapara. It is that being, it is that very spirit of God that grants us the pathway to become liberated from the cycle of mundane existence. So Ved Vyas was tasked with dividing the Vedas and the scriptures and bringing it forth for all of us. And Sri Krishna saw that opportunity and imparted the Bhagavad Gita to all of us. As the Gita Dhyanam continues, we bow to that goddess Gita Mata. She is that most affectionate mother who blesses her devotees by showering upon us the nectar of God realization, because she comes forth and removes the dualities from this world and we develop the Advaita philosophy. Understanding this divine wisdom, devotees no longer return to this world, for that the grace of that supreme being, for that supreme Shakti, removes us from the cycle of transmigration. Seeking the blessings of that Supreme Mother, one must therefore adore the Bhagavad Gita as one would adore a murti, as one would perform worship to the holy Ramayana, to the Bhagavad Mahapuran, in any yajna. We must honor the Bhagavad Gita in the same way. The Bhagavad Gita is the very words of Sri Krishna. It is the song of Bhagwan, and he sings that and brings it forth to mankind. With Gita Jayanti coming up, it falls, of course, on Christmas Day, it is recommended that we perform worship to that book. Of course, not just on Gita Jayanti, but as often as we can, for that book grants us all punya, all good merit. A simple vidhi to honor our books, we can begin by honoring that book by offering chandan. Chandan is that adornment that we put upon God, so that our lives become adored with beauty and the consciousness of God. So we ask that Supreme Gita, by offering chandan, may she grant us that supreme knowledge that we are seeking. By offering flowers, we beautify and bedeck that mother, so much so that she will shower our lives with the beauty of all of her contents, the contents that will lead us to Brahm Vidya. By offering sweet fragrances, our lives become filled with sweetness. In fact, listening to the verses of the Gita is filled with nectar, for it emanated from the lips of Bhagwan. As the Madhurashakam says, Gitam maduram, pitam maduram, maduraripatir akilam maduram. The Gita, or the song of God, is very sweet. Everything that Lord does is sweet. He is the Lord of all sweetness. And whenever we offer to the Gita with sweet fragrances, we ask that our lives always be filled with sweetness and joy. Having, of course, offered that, we next offer a light or a diya or arti to that Supreme Goddess. By offering arti, what are we asking for? We are asking for that light of wisdom. Om asato ma sadgamaya tamaso ma jyotirgamaya mrityurma mamritam gamaya. By offering that light, may the teachings of that Gita lead us from untruth into truth. May we learn that which is real and that which is unreal. May it lead us from ignorance, that darkness that plagues all of us, and may it shine upon us all wisdom, so that we can become liberated from this world, from the bondages of this world. And of course, by listening to this, we become one with Bhagwan, and therefore we become immortal like him. We realize our true nature, that nature of God himself. And finally, we can offer prasad to that Supreme Goddess, Gita Mata. When we offer prasad, we are seeking the grace of God. And what sustains our life is food. And by offering food to the Gita, we ask that the supreme teachings of Bhagwan may it ever sustain our lives and help us live a very good life. So therefore, on the day of Gita Jayanti, one should perform puja to that holy scripture. For that mother is very great,
and she will offer her blessings upon us. Nishchala Bhakti Vishayini Nimala Malahari. She bestows upon us steadfast devotion. Sharana Rahasya Pradayini. Once we surrender ourselves to the teachings of the Gita, we surrender ourselves to that holy scripture, that Devi will bless us with all sukh, all happiness, and all joy. And that same Devi is who is described as Saraswati Mata, Durga Mata, and all beings. She is the Supreme Mother of this universe, and her children, turning to her, she will always protect them and accept them upon her lap. So today, we will join a bhajan glorifying Durga Mata, Ma Teri Mamata Kitni Pyara. She is that Supreme Mother, and upon her lap, all her children has a place. May that Supreme Gita Devi always shower her blessings and protection upon all of us. Ek Baat Bole Shri Gita.

We begin now with the beginning of the Bhagavad Gita. It was shared upon the battlefield of Kurukshetra, for this was the setting of the great war between the armies of the Pandavas and the Kauravas. Hari Om.

Dhananjaya, upon that battlefield, the armies of the Kauravas and the Pandavas gathered together. The blind king Dhritarashtra, he turned to his messenger Sanjay and he inquired upon him, "Tell me, what is happening upon that battlefield? What is the sons of Pandu doing? What are my nephews about to do? And tell me, what are my children doing? What is about to unfold?" Sanjay instructs him accordingly. At the moment, both sides have taken their positions and they're looking upon each other.

Shridam, your son Duryodhan, he has made the first move. He's instructing his army in how they should act. Duryodhan, he said as follows, Bhishma Pitamaha is our great warrior. Protected by him, our armies cannot be conquered. Their army is guided by Bhim, my cousin. Surely he cannot conquer Bhishma Pitamaha. So take formation and do your best to protect Bhishma on all sides. Let him go forth and bring forth victory to us. And so saying, Bhishma Pitamaha looked upon his grandson. He took his sank and he started to blow it to send great confidence in Duryodhan's ranks, indicating that victory was surely coming. But as this unfolded, the Pandava army, they replied with sanks of their own. And then upon a great majestic chariot came forth one of the most greatest warriors ever. It was Arjun. His chariot was being pulled by white horses, and it radiated with splendor everywhere.

pulled by white horses, came forth a most magnificent chariot. It was furnished with hundreds of bells that chimed in the wind. It was bedecked with gold, and it was fitted with an excellent wheel, and it possessed the effulgence of fire. It was as if a thousand suns shone upon it. And upon the flag on that chariot was the figure of a monkey, none other than Pawan Putra Hanuman, accompanying Arjun into battle. And at the forefront of all of this is the chariot driver, Lord Krishna, controlling the horses and leading Arjun into battle. Arjun looked like a lion upon men. And as he stood there being brought forward into that battlefield, he was meditating upon Durga Mata, seeking victory, for that mother will ever protect her children. And so forth, Arjun came upon that battlefield. He instructed Lord Krishna, "Take me to the center of this field and let me inquire about these warriors. Let me see their formation and let me know where they are located." Lord Krishna, he listened and he took his devotee Arjun before all. Arjun, upon that chariot, he looked everywhere, and suddenly his eyes began to water. His body began to tremble and his hair stood on edge. As this happened, the Gandiva bow slipped from his hand and it fell upon the floor. He looked at Lord Krishna and he said, "I will not fight." And Lord Krishna was thus taken aback, for these actions were very unbecoming of Arjun, who was a great warrior. And seeing this great person, Arjun, abandon all duty like this, Lord Krishna began to wonder what is happening to him. And Arjun turned to him. He said, "O Lord, I know not what to do. How can I fight in this battle and commit a great sin by destroying my elders, my family, bringing death to all of them? How can I lose all attachment in this world? What is the purpose of this war? There will be no happiness if all beings are destroyed and there is no family for me to enjoy it with. What am I going to do? I will not fight. If I fight, I will be engaging in a great sin, for I would eradicate the very race of my people." And Lord Krishna, he cast his eyes upon Arjun. And as his friend, he said, "O Arjun, how has come upon you such delusion in this dire time? Great crisis is upon us. How has infatuation suddenly overtaken you? This is not right. You need to stand up and fight. If you do not, you will become infamous. Everyone will remember you as that warrior who dropped all weapons and abandoned his duty. Shake off all your emotions and stand up and fight." And Arjun looked upon him, "I cannot do this." And he sought refuge in Sri Krishna. He threw himself to the very feet of God. And that Lord Krishna, who was once his friend, who was his good companion, who was that Lord who would sport here, there, and everywhere with fun and games, that Lord took a new role now. Seeing Arjun abandon everything and bow before him, Sri Krishna took the role now of Jagat Guru, the supreme guru of the world. Now he assumed the role of Lord and Master. This Lord of supreme wisdom, Sri Krishna, he was always endowed with great wisdom, great knowledge, great power of the Lord. But when he incarnated, he was so unlike Sri Ram. Sri Ram is ever firm and straight in Dharma, but Sri Krishna was ever playful. He would engage in sporty activities. He would defy his mother Yashoda, and when she was not looking, he would go and steal the porridge from her. In fact, when she tied him up to the trees, he started to weep like a little baby, a helpless child. And then when she turned back, all of the trees were bent. He had broken them and he had escaped. And even as a 7-year-old boy, he lifted the mountain Gobardhan and he brought great agony and humiliation to Raja Indra, thereby quelling his pride. That Sri Krishna performed these actions for the sake of his devotees, but the manner in which he did it was very playful and childlike. He did all of it with great joy, with great play. And in this manner, he stole the hearts of all of his devotees. But now the time had come where he could no longer play and sport. Now he had to turn to his friend in need. He had to pick him up and he had to guide him accordingly. Realizing now that man is overcome with such grief upon the battlefield they face, upon this very battlefield of life, Lord Krishna assumes the role of Jagat Guru.
He takes this role for any devotee that seeks him for refuge. Shri Krishna Sharanam Mama. He turned to Arjun now. And this here, where Arjun is bowing before him, is indicative of the guru-shishya relationship. Arjun is no longer a playmate. He is no longer a friend. Now he's a chela who is in need of his master. He has abandoned everything and he has sought that Lord.

Dhyano, with passion and confusion, Sri Krishna takes pity upon his devotee and he decides now is the time to help him. So that Jagat Guru, Guru is the one who removes all darkness in our life. And this was where began the gospel known as the Bhagavad Gita. Unlike the other scriptures that existed before, the Gita emanates from the very mouth of Sri Krishna. The holy Ramayana is written by Goswami Tulsidas. It is in the form of his story. And there are parts where Sri Ram speaks, but for most of it, it is really a narrative. The Bhagavad Mahapuran was also brought forth by Ved Vyas to bring forth Bhakti Yoga. But even that was in the form of a story. But the Bhagavad Gita is the very words of Lord Krishna, who speaks to Arjun, hoping to help him, hoping to help all beings. He uses the word Prartha to address Arjun. In fact, our verses began with that Prarthaya. That being Prartha is Arjun. In the scheme of this narrative, Lord Krishna is speaking to Arjun. But the word Prartha stems from the word Pritha, which means clay. This means that which is not yet molded, or that which could be molded. And in Hinduism, clay has two meanings. It means from the earth we are all sprung. So when the Lord says Prartha, he is speaking to all beings of the earth. Clay is something that has properties that can be changed, and therefore that Lord is here to address all of us as human beings who are like clay. He is there to mold us, mold our thinking, mold our understanding, and mold our life, to give to us that supreme knowledge that could give us Brahm Vidya, to dispel upon us all the supreme yogas of this world. And so saying, Lord Krishna uses this word Partha. He's addressing Arjun. He's addressing all the beings of this world. He's addressing all man and all womankind. Those who seek anything seek the teachings of the Bhagavad Gita. The knowledge of the Gita was dispelled to that world, and that text will shape the lives of all men. May it develop within us all the previous yogas we mentioned. May it give us bhakti, so that in man, kram, vachan, in our mind, speech and thoughts, we ever dedicate to God. May it be filled with the knowledge of Maya, so that we can see this delusion as an illusion and know it is only temporary. May we learn the path of Raj Yoga or meditation, so that we can control our minds to not fall here, there and everywhere to the materialistic nature of this world. By listening to the Bhagavad Gita, may we get that pathway to come out of the cycle of birth and death. Sri Krishna, in imparting this text, he reshapes us from what we know, and he teaches us that which we should know, that which is Sat, or that which is eternal and everlasting. Satya Sanatan Dharma Ki Jai. That everlasting Dharma, which is all truth. And that truth really is revealed as, we are not this body, we are not the soul, we are God, and that soul is part of Bhagwan. We are not this body, the mind, intellect, or the ego. What we are is supreme divinity. We are that supreme consciousness of God himself. Sensuous enjoyment is not the be-all and end-all of life. Sri Ram himself states this in the Ram Gita. All beings should give up this materialistic enjoyment and seek knowledge which will guide them to achieve Bhagwan, guide them to achieve that supreme Brahm Vidya. Sri Krishna, his message here now is to give us an understanding of that which is the truth. That truth ultimately is that we are all divine beings. And now he turns to Arjuna and starts imparting this wisdom to him. Therefore, that Supreme Mother, Gita Mata, by ever devoting to her, we'll become blessed. Our lives will become reshaped for the better, and the knowledge of God becomes revealed. As such, the Gita is most important for us. Upon that battlefield of Kurukshetra, Arjun looks upon Sri Krishna, and there it is, Sri Krishna is telling him that supreme knowledge, that Bhagavad Gita. And this will ask, we can ask several questions about this. Why was Kurukshetra chosen as a setting for the Bhagavad Gita?
Is this because it was convenient to Sri Krishna and Arjuna at the time? Was it just by chance? The truth is, great significance is given to that battlefield. That battlefield represents our very lives. In this world that we live in, it is a battlefield. We all face with our own demons and obstacles and difficulties. So this Bhagavad Gita is given. It is not knowledge being taught by two teacher to a student. It is not via the airwaves of TV and radio Jagriti. It is not in a mandir. It is important for life. So the Bhagavad Gita does not give us teachings that we can just observe at home and in the mandir, and then we go out, it does not apply to us. The Bhagavad Gita teaches us how we should approach our life, how we can conquer this battlefield of life, and how we can engage in our duties every day. It is relevant to our very existence. The Gita is not a scripture that we hear that stops. It is a teaching that when we practice it, we achieve all goodness, all good fortune, and all good merit. Sri Krishna, he shows us the true nature of Sharanagat. When we seek refuge in God, a devotee surrounded by chaos and confusion in their lives, when they just turn to God, listen to his teachings, and practice his teachings, such a devotee will survive in this world. So great is the Bhagavad Gita. This Gita is therefore a manual to our very lives. How we live, we should use it as that guide. Its philosophy is applicable to the most crucial of situations, and was imparted upon that battlefield, because as the Gita Arati says, Asura Bhava Vinashini Nahina Tama Rajani Devi Sadguna Daini Hari Rasika Sajani. That supreme knowledge arms us with all the weapons that we need in this world, arms us with the weapons to conquer our own battlefield. It destroys all the demons that we face that attack our thoughts. And by the very divine qualities of the Gita and the teachings of Sri Krishna, the darkness in our lives becomes removed. So there it was, Sri Krishna would reveal this scripture to Arjuna. And that Lord Sri Krishna, because he has given this wonderful knowledge, he is also praised in the Gita Dhyanam. So let us hear.

Gurum, that very Lord Krishna, who is the delight of his mother Devaki, who is the son of Vasudeva, he incarnated to end the reign of Kansa and Chanur. And upon this earth, that Lord Vishnu comes and he performs many marvelous acts. Because he is the preserver and he comes to do these wonderful actions, he is worshipped by all beings, including the Holy Trinity, including all of the devatas upon this world. Hari Om, Yam Brahma Varunindra Rudra Marutaha Sunvanti Divyaistave.

He is worshipped by Brahma and Lord Shiva. He is worshipped by Raja Indra, Varun, and Vayu. He is worshipped in the Vedas, and he is seen by all those who are God realized. All devotees desire that Supreme Lord Vishnu. Repeating his name, bowing to him, they will become gratified with all happiness and joy. It brings pleasure to us. With that in mind, let us all clasp hands as we join in a beautiful chant, reciting that mantra, Om Namo Bhagavate Vasudevaya. As we recite the Hari Nama Mala Stotram, it is a mala whose gems are made up of the names of God. And that Supreme Lord, Sri Vishnu, we bow to him. He comes upon this earth for the pleasure of his devotees, to look after all of them. Ek Bhagavad Sri Krishna Chandra.